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It's Harrelin, His Radio. And if you want to pray with others tonight, our His Radio prayer line is available to you. 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

one of my favorites. It's Madison Watkins, His Radio. I'm Harolyn. Do you remember when you were a kid? Maybe if you're my age, you remember the Tamagotchis, right? That little electronic thing with the pet inside of it that you had to keep alive and it wasn't real, but it stressed you out all the time. Well, now our kids can do it because they're back. I guess they've been back for some time, but as I was shopping the other day, I saw one and I was trying to explain them to my children and the stress and anxiety that came with trying to keep the fake pet alive. They didn't get it and I'm not getting one for them, but they're back. They're back in stores. So if you want to give your kids the same stress and anxiety I had as a child, the Tamagotchi's there for you.

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never going to fail you. 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That is the Jesus we serve and that we talk about on His radio. I'm Harilyn. One of my favorite things we get to do with the His Radio Fun Patrol is tell people about Jesus and His unfailing love. And if you want to be a part of a team that takes it to the streets where people matter and love on people right where they're at, we'd love to have you on our His Radio Fun Patrol team. 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

0: Well, thanks to the new Minions movie coming out, our salads are getting a little surprise. It's Harlan, his radio. Taylor Farms just partnered with the release of the Minions movie to create a fun twist on the, you know, the Caesar salad. So the Caesar salad kit, instead of having croutons, is now going to have popcorn bits that kind of look like the Minions. I've never had popcorn and lettuce together before, but I love both, so I'm not mad at this whole, like, collab, and maybe I like popcorn more than croutons.
1: Cloudy through the night with a good chance of showers and thunderstorms. The low 70, a light northeast wind. Cloudy for Monday with showers and thunderstorms likely, especially in the afternoon, the high 80. Showers and thunderstorms likely Monday night, lows in the upper 60s. Cloudy with scattered storms Tuesday, highs in the lower 80s. I'm meteorologist Matthew Harding with more uplifting and encouraging music next on His Radio 89.3.
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3: Here's

love that one from Mercy Me. It's his radio. I want to know. That is what being a music influencer is all about. It's telling us the songs you love to hear, the songs you like to hear a little bit less. And we want to hear from you so much, in fact, that someone who becomes a music influencer and fills out the little survey is going to win some Dairy Queen ice cream this summer. So check it out. It's a little email you get a few times a month. You do the little survey and you could win some great prizes. Like I said, this month, some Dairy Queen. So check it out. Become a music influencer. 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
1: God hasn't given up on you. And he's got more than enough strength to pull you through. 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
1: So I'm trying to math right now, which is really hard for me. It's Errol and His Radio, but I'm trying to calculate if a flight to Japan is worth this deal. And I guess it depends on how many donuts you could eat. So Krispy Kreme is celebrating its like 20th anniversary in Japan. And so they are doing an all-you-can-eat donut event in August. So for like a month, you can purchase an all-you-can-eat in 45 minutes donuts. And I guess depending on how many you eat, it would be worth it to fly to Japan if you can get those yummy, gushy, like Krispy Kreme donuts. Depending on how many you could eat.

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I'm Harilyn. Have you ever just scrolled through your Insta, your Facebook, your TikTok, and you think, gosh, this could really use some encouragement? 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And although probably shouldn't be scrolling as much as I am, at least I'm encouraged when I'm there, right? 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We're on Insta, TikTok, and Facebook.

0: guess I just read an article and it proved that my brain, although in my early 40s, is actually in its hundreds, maybe. It's Erlyn is a radio. So it said people who speak more than one language have younger brains. And I'm over here going backwards because I can barely speak English. So I guess I'm 200-300 years old brain right now. I think I'm pretty good.
1: Cloudy through the night with a good chance of showers and thunderstorms. The low 70, a light northeast wind. Cloudy for Monday with showers and thunderstorms likely, especially in the afternoon, the high 80. Showers and thunderstorms likely Monday night, lows in the upper 60s. Cloudy with scattered storms Tuesday, highs in the lower 80s. I'm meteorologist Matthew Harding with more uplifting and encouraging music next on His Radio 89.3.
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I just had the best time. Our family took a road trip and it was incredible. We got to see Colorado Springs and Denver and Steamboat Springs. We climbed a mountain. We sat on a lake in Missouri and did nothing for a whole day. We went to amusement parks, and all the while in our travels, we didn't miss out on a single thing with His Radio because we had the His Radio app, and you can download it for free in the Google Play or the App Store. 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
1: 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Being able to lay things down at the door. And he started asking me questions about it. And I was able to share the plan of salvation because of that song with him. 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
3: Here's

Little joy for your Monday morning. His radio, it's Josh. Yep, we are a few minutes in to the new work week, and I hope you're doing well. Hope the weekend was restful and rejuvenating for you, and you're ready to get back into it today. We're going to help you with that transition. Elevation Rhythm right now on his radio.

How many times do you drink coffee throughout the day? It's Radio, it's Josh. Used to be one and done for me, now I'm up to two, sometimes three cups a day, and I drink cold brew, which is highly caffeinated. So hopefully it's not too much. It's keeping me going, but it might be keeping me awake some nights.

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0: Radio. It's Josh. You know, we always try to do something fun as a family over the weekends. And this past weekend, we didn't go to a park. We didn't do the usual things. No, we got to go with my wife to her very first vendor fair. She, as I've been telling you, is a baking queen, a baked goods aficionado at this point. And she is big into sourdough right now. And so she went and sold some sourdough loaves, some delicious cinnamon rolls, all these awesome baked goods. And we had a blast. We got to help her set up and man the table and talk to folks all day. And oh man, it's incredible. The folks who come out to these types of events are just so nice and so kind. And it's really cool to see local businesses being supported at events like this. So go to those farmers markets, go to those vendor fairs and things like that, because it is so important. But we had a blast. The kids got to help with the setup and you know, get to see the ins and outs of the process, and it was really cool. And we had a blast just getting to spend a nice day outside together. So it was awesome. Can't wait to see what the next one has in store.
1: Cloudy through the night with a good chance of showers and thunderstorms. The low 70, a light northeast wind. Cloudy for Monday with showers and thunderstorms likely, especially in the afternoon, the high 80. Showers and thunderstorms likely Monday night, lows in the upper 60s. Cloudy with scattered storms Tuesday, highs in the lower 80s. I'm meteorologist Matthew Harding with more uplifting and encouraging music next on His Radio 89.3.
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3: 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In every single detail, you're faithful every time.

Remember, God can turn anything around. His radio, it's Josh. It may not always be in the timing that we would prefer. It may not always be exactly how we think it's going to happen, but that event that occurs, that kind of turns your life upside down, the process that you're going through right now that just seems like you're headed in the wrong direction, God can turn it around. Have faith. Go to Him in prayer and trust that He can, you know, make good out of any situation.

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1: Smart home devices are fun, but with kids, they can become a little tricky. It's Radio, it's Josh. So we have Google Homes around the house that we can say, hey, Google, set a timer. We'll do this all the time when we're cooking and different things. And the kids, they'll go around and set random timers, sometimes for 5 minutes, sometimes for 5 hours, sometimes even 5 days. We've got alarms and timers going off all over the place, and we have no idea what they're for. I've had

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Yeah, just a little extra help with the job search today. Hey there, I'm Josh, and you know, I've been there, done that. 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

0: Tomorrow and Wednesday, we're having a blast with more His Radio Chill Zone stops. Hey there, I'm Josh, and it's a perfect way to come out with the whole family, have some fun, and cool off in the process. 10 a.m. tomorrow, we'll be hanging out in Clayton, North Carolina at Clayton Municipal Park. Come see us with our friends at Kona Ice of Clayton. They'll be slinging those free frozen sweet treats to the first 100 folks in line. And don't worry, they're not going to literally be slinging them out to you. They'll hand it to you nicely. But those will be great to cool off in the hot heat, and we'd love to see you there tomorrow. How about Wednesday, though? If you're in the Fayetteville, North Carolina area, we'll be there at the Kiwanis Recreation Center in Honeycutt Park, 10 a.m. also for that one, and treats for the first 100 folks there. So get there early to both events if you want to make sure you secure that spot in the first 100. And don't worry, if we're not in your area, haven't been there yet, we likely will be in the coming weeks. Check the full list at hisradio.com. Just click on that Chill Zone page.
1: Cloudy through the night with a good chance of showers and thunderstorms. The low 70, a light northeast wind. Cloudy for Monday with showers and thunderstorms likely, especially in the afternoon, the high 80. Showers and thunderstorms likely Monday night, lows in the upper 60s. Cloudy with scattered storms Tuesday, highs in the lower 80s. I'm meteorologist Matthew Harding with more uplifting and encouraging music next on His Radio 89.3.
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1: 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So let's sing along and ask ourselves the question, why should I worry? 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

Is it literally impossible to predict the weather right now? Hey, I'm Josh at his radio. I'm just obsessed with the weather lately because it's so sporadic. It's so random. I know that the forecast is never 100% accurate, but right now it's like you can check the forecast for like the next couple of hours and it could still be the complete opposite of what it says. Oh!

0: 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That's a win. Shaken faith? That's more common than you might think.
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Am I the only person who carries cash now? His radio, it's Josh. I know the pennies have already been phased out. Are the rest of the coins next? And the dollar bills, what are we going to do with no cash? I know most people use digital payments now, but having real physical money in your pockets, that's just something that needs to stay, I think.

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0: 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Hey there, it's Josh, and it's one of my favorite parts of this ministry for a reason, because the prayer line is there when you need it. Because grief, sadness, tough thoughts, those sorts of things aren't bound by time. They don't show up, you know, just when it's convenient during the regular waking hours. Sometimes it's right now. Sometimes it's early in the morning, in the middle of the night, as we would consider it on a Monday. 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Someone who's going to listen, somebody who can pray with you and remind you that God's love still covers everything, even if it feels like a bleak moment right now. 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
1: Cloudy through the night with a good chance of showers and thunderstorms. The low 70, a light northeast wind. Cloudy for Monday with showers and thunderstorms likely, especially in the afternoon, the high 80. Showers and thunderstorms likely Monday night, lows in the upper 60s. Cloudy with scattered storms Tuesday, highs in the lower 80s. I'm meteorologist Matthew Harding with more uplifting and encouraging music next on His Radio 89.3.
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Maybe it's a nice coffee, a nice pastry, a morning run. Whatever you do, I hope your Monday gets off to a good start.

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1: 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His radio, it's Josh. 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Then I completely forget and respond like 2-3 days later. Yeah, I don't mean to do it, but that's just how my brain works.

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1: Thank you for listening to His Radio. My name's Josh, and I'd like to pray for us right now. Dear Lord, I thank you so much for the roofs we have over our head. God, many of us are so blessed with that and so much more in life. But we acknowledge that, you know, that's not the case for everybody, especially during this time of the year with the sweltering heat of summer, with the pop-up thunderstorms, with all these things that it's so nice to have shelter from. We realize that many don't. So I pray that, God, you'll just be with those folks. Help them to find that shelter when they need it. There are great organizations out there, Lord. There are people who literally open up their own homes sometimes when people are in need, God. And I pray that we'll all have servants' hearts like that to reach out to folks who are in need. To, you know, if we see a situation and we can jump in and help, or we can provide direction or just provide love, God, help us to do that. Sometimes that's really all people need. And so, Lord, I pray that you'll be with everybody in, you know, tough situations, God, and help them to find better, Lord, in their lives, and help them to see the direction to go in, and help them through the tough times too, God. Anybody who's facing a rough go right now, be with them especially, and help them to see that there is a light at the end, that there is peace to still be had. There's joy to feel. And God, I pray that you'll provide that to them. Lord, we thank you so much for the many blessings you provide, and for helping us through when things are tough. It's in Jesus' name we pray. Amen.

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0: Join His Radio tomorrow and Wednesday for a couple more Chill Zone stops. Hey there, it's Josh. These are both happening at 10 a.m., both in North Carolina. Tuesday, the 14th, will be in Clayton, North Carolina at Clayton Municipal Park with Kona Ice of Clayton. They're going to be there giving out frozen sweet treats for free to the first 100 folks in line. So get there early to secure your spot. Then Wednesday, come see us in Fayetteville, North Carolina at Kiwanis Recreation Center in Honeycutt Park. We got more sweet treats for you there. We got the Fun Patrol with the photo booth, with His Radio swag, with all kinds of fun. You don't want to miss out on this chance to hang out with His Radio and chill out with some delicious frozen treats as well. It's going to be a blast. So come see us tomorrow and Wednesday in North Carolina, plus more locations to come in the following weeks. 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
1: Cloudy through the night with a good chance of showers and thunderstorms. The low 70, a light northeast wind. Cloudy for Monday with showers and thunderstorms likely, especially in the afternoon, the high 80. Showers and thunderstorms likely Monday night, lows in the upper 60s. Cloudy with scattered storms Tuesday, highs in the lower 80s. I'm meteorologist Matthew Harding with more uplifting and encouraging music next on His Radio 89.3.
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His radio, it's Josh. Our house is always smelling good, especially like for this past weekend. She made cinnamon rolls, and they were filling the house with that delicious, fresh-baked cinnamon smell. You can't beat it. Freedom.

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My children prove time and time again that it's still about the little things. 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

0: How many times have you heard "I'm bored" from your kids this summer? His radio, it's Josh. We've had that phrase said quite a few times around here, but we were kind of thinking about it the other day. Like, we are getting pretty close to the school year starting. It's not too far away at all now. So next time your kids say "I'm bored," remind them, hey, you don't have that much summer left, so you might want to find some things to do. Enjoy literally having nothing to do, because you know what always happens in the fall? School starts back up. You get that first couple weeks in, it's not too bad, and then they're like, oh, I am sick of school, I'm bored there, I just wish we had a break, I wish it was summer again, I wish Christmas break would get here faster. And it's like, you know, they're fighting boredom at school, they're finding boredom during the summer. It's the classic grass is always greener situation. So it's best to teach them, hey, make the best of the situation you're in and enjoy the summer and the school year as much as you can.
1: Cloudy through the night with a good chance of showers and thunderstorms. The low 70, a light northeast wind. Cloudy for Monday with showers and thunderstorms likely, especially in the afternoon, the high 80. Showers and thunderstorms likely Monday night, lows in the upper 60s. Cloudy with scattered storms Tuesday, highs in the lower 80s. I'm meteorologist Matthew Harding with more uplifting and encouraging music next on His Radio 89.3.
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3: Every single one of us have one or more areas of weakness in our life. It could be one of many things. Because remember, we all have strengths that God gave us to enable us, to equip us, to do what He wants us to do. He also has allowed each of us to have our weakness or weaknesses in order to remind us how dependent we are upon Him. And it may be controlled, and we can live our lives successfully and faithfully, fruitfully, and devotedly to God.
4: Are you locked in a bad habit and you just can't seem to quit? Today's edition of In Touch, the teaching ministry of Dr. Charles Stanley, offers motivation to break free. We'll hear a powerful example from Scripture of the danger we face when we continually give in to sin. Stay with us and learn how to spot trouble and avoid the consequences of uncontrolled weakness.
3: All of us have areas in our life, areas of strength and areas of weakness. Those areas of strength God has given to us in order to be able to accomplish and to achieve those things that God has set out for us in our life. Somebody says, well, what about those weaknesses? Those weaknesses are there in order to remind us how absolutely, totally dependent we are upon God. And not only that, when we handle our weaknesses properly, carefully, what it does is they drive us into a relationship with God, a deeper, intimate relationship with Him because of our sense of dependence upon Him and a need of Him. And we find ourselves crying out for God to help us or to strengthen us in those particular areas. I want to take this passage of Scripture today because the title of this message is simply this, and that is The Consequences of Uncontrolled Weakness, because that's a problem in many people's lives. They know that there's something there, they can't quite figure out what it is, or they deny that there is some particular weakness in their life because they're too proud to admit it, and yet it is there. They don't know how to handle it, they don't know what's going on, and as a result, they find themselves oftentimes in great disappointment and disaster because they never learned how to deal with those areas of weakness in their life. And when I think about that, I think about what can happen to a person whose weaknesses are unguarded, denied, undisciplined, and uncontrolled. Well, the passage of Scripture we're going to deal with is a very graphic illustration of what happens when a person does ignore that area of weakness, and it is uncontrolled, and when a person is undisciplined and does not recognize that what is a weakness could have been one of their greatest strengths if they had only responded in the proper fashion. So I want you to turn, if you will, to Judges, and this is the account of a man, listen, who was known for his strength, but who was destroyed as a result of his weakness. And I want to give you a little background here, but I just want to read one verse to start that background in the 13th chapter and the first verse to give you a little idea of the kind of environment in which Samson grew up in and the kind of environment that's going on while he is one of the leaders of the nation of Israel in this time. So chapter 13, verse 1 says, "Now the sons of Israel again did evil in the sight of the Lord, so that the Lord gave them into the hands of the Philistines for 40 years. Now you recall that God told the nation of Israel, when you go into the promised land, destroy all the wicked. Now once in a while, somebody will ask you more than likely, how can God be a God of love and at the same time have Him go in and destroy all these other people? Well, what you have to ask is, what's the purpose of God? The purpose of God for the nation of Israel was to bring up a nation through whom the truth that there is one true God could be spread throughout the world. And the Jews, that is Israel, knew who that God was, Jehovah God, Adonai, Elohim, that is Jehovah. And so God's purpose for them was to spread the truth that there is one true God when all these nations of the world believed in all kinds of gods. And so in order to keep that nation pure, He placed them in an area, and in order to do that, to keep them from intermarrying and causing the race to become weakened, or when the race became weakened by intermarriage and trade and so forth, what happens is also their ideology, their philosophy, and their theology also began to be weakened. And before long, they would no longer believe in one true God, because there would be so many other nations that believed in all these other gods. Instead of staying pure, they become like them. Now, the period of the Judges was the Dark Ages for the nation of Israel. And if you'll turn to the last chapter in Judges, the 21st chapter, here's what you'll find. You'll find a description of how the people in that day were thinking. And here's what the last verse says. In those days, there was no king in Israel. Everyone did what was right in his own eyes. Anytime you have a society in which everyone's doing what's right in their own eyes, you have a society that is destined to bondage, all types of bondage, and certainly destined to the disciplined hand of Almighty God. Yet this is the kind of nation we find. Now, the scripture says concerning that in those times, for example, that God chose to do something about it. And that is, if you will look at this 13th chapter, and notice, if you will, beginning in verse 3. Then the angel of the Lord appeared to the woman and said to her, "Behold now, you're barren and have borne no children, but you shall conceive and give birth to a son. Now therefore be careful not to drink wine or strong drink, nor eat any unclean thing. Behold, you shall conceive and give birth to a son, and no razor shall come upon his head, but the boy shall be a Nazarite to God from the womb, and he shall begin to deliver Israel from the hands of the Philistines." So God now speaks to this couple who could have no children, announces to them that they are to conceive and have a son. He's to be a Nazarite. That is, he is to be separated unto God. And one of the indications of that was that he could not cut his hair, could not drink any strong drink, and could not come close to a person who had died. So it was a very strict kind of relationship. And so God sends this son into their lives, and naturally, if you'll notice what he says, he shall begin to deliver Israel from the hands of the Philistines. And if you'll notice also in that same chapter, in the 24th verse says, then the woman gave birth to a son, named him Samson. And the child grew up, and the Lord blessed him, and the Spirit of the Lord began to stir him. And so what we find is we find God beginning to work in his life at some age, probably early. God beginning to work in his life because he came upon the scene for a very specific purpose. Now, I don't want you to forget that. He didn't just get born. God sent him into that time and that season, the dark ages for the nation of Israel, for a very specific reason. And that was to deliver them from the bondage of these ungodly, pagan, heathen Philistines who believed in many gods, one of whom was named Dagon. Don't forget that. Now, Samson had an uncontrollable weakness. Now, I want you to listen carefully. Don't think about somebody else's weakness. I want you to ask yourself the question, what weakness do I have in my life? Now, listen, don't ask the question, God, do I have one? Yes, you do. Every single one of us have one or more areas of weakness in our life. It could be one of many things. It could be, for example, a problem with greed. You just got to have more and more and more. You say, well, I'm not a wealthy person. You know, you can be poor as you can be and still be greedy. Or you can be wealthy and be greedy. So it may be that that weakness is greed. Or it could be your weakness is gossip. You've just got to talk about somebody and tell something that you don't know, or that you want people to think you know. Or it could be that the weakness in your life is you have to be number one. It doesn't make any sense what you're doing in life. You've got to be number one. You've got to be the best. You have to have some position or some authority or some place in life. Or it may be as Samson's weakness, and that is a lust, a sexual lust. This was Samson's weakness, a lust, sexual involvement. That is gratifying something within inside of him. And so whatever it may be, what you have to ask is, what is that weakness within my life? Because remember, we all have strengths that God gave us to enable us, to equip us, to do what he wants us to do. He also has allowed each of us to have our weakness or weaknesses in order to remind us how dependent we are upon him. And When we utilize and respond correctly, it drives us to God, motivates us to get into a deeper, intimate relationship with Him so that whatever this weakness is, it may be controlled and we can live our lives successfully and faithfully, fruitfully, and devotedly to God. Now, with Samson, it's very clear what his problem was. He had a very definite weakness when it came to his sexual lust. And so, if you'll notice, there are three women here that are mentioned. There could have been 33 because the Bible nowhere tells us all the details that go on in any given instance. And so what you have is you have this woman at Timnah, and then you have this prostitute in Gaza, and then there's Delilah. There are only three of them mentioned. But all three of them, I want you to think about this for a moment. Not a single one of these persons is good for Samson. But Delilah's not quite like the rest of them. She has this awesome, overwhelming impact and effect in his life. And the scripture says, verse 4, after this it came about that he loved a woman in the valley of Sorek, whose name was Delilah. Now,

think they expected her to entice him, just talking to him? Not indeed. Entice him and see where his great strength lies, and how we may overpower him, that we may bind him to afflict him. We'll each give you 1,100 pieces of silver. Now that 1,100, if it were just 1,100 instead of each one, it'd been about $5,000 in our time today. But so she had the opportunity of being a very wealthy woman. The scripture says he loved her. That is, she really made an impression on him. So Delilah said to Samson, now can't you hear her saying this? Oh, please tell me where your great strength is and how you may be bound to afflict you. Now, isn't that a stupid question? You think any man in his right mind would say, why would you want to bind me and afflict me? I thought this was supposed to be a wonderful relationship and we both satisfying each other. Now, you're asking me how you can bind me to afflict me, but watch this. Weakness blinds the human heart. Weakness, sin blinds the human heart, blinds the mind. Samson said to her, if they bind me with 7 fresh cords that have not been dried, then I will become weak and be like any other man. Then the lords of the Philistines brought up to her 7 fresh cords that had not been dried, and she bound him with them. Now she had men lying in wait in a room, and so she said to him, the Philistines are upon you, Samson. But he snapped the cords as a string of toe snaps when it touches fire, so his strength was not discovered. You think, now, wait a minute, what kind of woman is this? Been going to bed with each other, having sex, let's just face it like it is, and she wants to know how to afflict him. She told him, how do I afflict you and bind you? And so he gives her some deceitful answer, and sure enough, that's exactly what she does. This will show you how deeply in bondage Samson was. His lust, his sexual lust was so strong, he had to know, this woman is not good for me, there's something wrong. Blinded. Listen to what happens. Then Delilah said to Samson, behold, you've deceived me and told me lies. Now, please tell me how you may be bound. He said to her, if they bind me tightly with new ropes, which have not been used, then I'll become weak and be like any other man. So Delilah took new ropes, bound him with them, and said to him, the Philistines are upon you, Samson. For the men were lying in wait in the inner room. But he snapped the ropes from his arms like a thread. Now, you'd think any man in his good common sense at all would say, 2 strikes and you're out. 2 strikes and you're out. Listen to this. Then Delilah said to Samson, up till now you have deceived me and told me lies. Tell me how you may be bound. And he said to her, if you weave the 7 locks of my hair with a web and fasten it with a pin, then I'll become weak and be like any other man. So while he slept, Delilah took the 7 locks of his hair and wove them into the web. She fastened it with a pin and said to him, the Philistines are upon you, Samson. But he awoke from his sleep and pulled out the pin of the loom and the web. 3 times. What does it take to get your attention? 3 times she does it. Somebody says, I'd never let that happen to me. It depends upon how many times you've already given in to your area of weakness. Look at this. It came about when she pressed him daily with her words and urged him that his soul was annoyed to death. Now, what happens between this man and Joseph are 2 different things. The Bible says that Potiphar's wife, day after day, came on to Joseph trying to entice him to go to bed with her, and he would not do it. So, same situation. Came about when she pressed him daily with her words and urged him that his soul was annoyed to death. So he told her all that was in his heart and said to her, a razor has never come on my head, for I've been a Nazarite to God from my mother's womb. If I am shaved, then my strength will leave me and I will become weak and be like any other man. Then Delilah saw that he told her all that was in his heart. Sent and called the lords of the Philistines, saying, come up once more. He's told me all that's in his heart. The lords of the Philistines came up to her and brought her money in their hands. They believed him. She made him sleep on her knees, called for a man and had him shave off the 7 locks of his hair.
Then she began to

0: afflict him, and his strength left him. She said, "The Philistines are upon you, Samson." He woke from his sleep and said, "I'll go out at other times and shake myself free." But he did not know that the Lord had departed from him. What a tragedy. Over and over and over again, God warned him and warned him and warned him and warned him. And what happened? His weakness now was not cords and ropes and chains. His bondage now was that his heart, his mind, his spirit was absolutely, totally given over to the indulgence of lust for sex. Absolutely bound him. And what happened? When he gave away the secret, he jumped up to do the same thing he'd always done, and all of a sudden, he didn't have the strength. Now, here is the strongest man, destroyed by the weakness, one weakness, a lust for gratification by sex. Didn't work. Never works. Can't work. It's not the will of God for it to work. You see, weaknesses are not to be played with. They're not to be toyed with. They're not to be ignored. They're to be recognized. You say, "Well, how do I deal with it?" Here's what you do. You're honest enough to identify what that weakness is in your life. You acknowledge it. And you confess it to God. "God, I just have to acknowledge this is an area, or these are areas of weakness in my life." And then you ask God to make you alert. "God, make me alert to the first moment I see this weakness popping up in my life to express itself. Make me alert quickly to identify it." And then you cry out to God, "Oh, dear God, strengthen me, enable me to walk away from this, or not to look at that, or not to get there, not to grasp this, not to go there. Oh, God, strengthen me and enable me to walk in your will and your way." Crying out to God. How many times did David cry to God? He said, this poor man cried out to God and God delivered him. And that's why he tells us to cry out to him to deliver us. And then listen, what you do is you walk away from, you turn your eyes from, you no longer seek after, you do not manipulate, you choose to walk in the will of God. You say, "But I just don't know that I can do that." If you're a child of God, you have within you the Holy Spirit who is there to enable you, strengthen you, guide you, guard you, protect you. Listen, you can be obedient to God if you choose to do so. But if you continually gaze at something that is an area of weakness in your life, you cannot continually gaze at it or go in that direction or become a part of or relate to something that is going to destroy you and pray, "Oh God, help me on your way there." That's not the way it works. It is confession and, listen, trusting in the power of the Holy Spirit to enable you to walk away. That's how we deal with those weaknesses.
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1: 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Emotions are part of being human, but they need to be controlled. With a caution for believers, here's A Moment with Charles Stanley.
5: I think you have to recognize that emotions are natural. Everybody has them. In other words, emotions are a very important part of our life. If you didn't have any emotions, you wouldn't ever want to date somebody, you wouldn't ever want to marry them. So God knows we all have emotions for things. So emotions are just natural and normal. Now, the intensity of that emotion must be guided and guarded by the Holy Spirit. And He places within us the Holy Spirit to give us guidance and direction that we don't step across His boundaries. And when a person wants somebody, for example, and they want them so desperately, and their emotions get the best of them and they override them, what you have to ask is, God, am I going by my emotion? Or am I listening to your spirit? In other words, is this awesome love I have, is this from you, or am I just emotionally excited about all this? And this is why I say to people, when you get emotionally excited about anything, stop, take a little inventory. God, is this of you? Am I moving too fast? Is this something I want in the flesh? Or does this fit your plan and purpose for my life? When you bring every thought into His will, then you're saying, all right, Lord, this is my desire. This is what I want. This is what I planned. But Father, I want what you want. When I say I bring it into captivity, it's captivity to His will. We'll say, well, Lord, all right, how do I know that? He'll send you to His Word. He will use His Word to give you very, very clear direction. That's why you should love it, because it's God's guidebook for life.
1: 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And as His children, Christians ought to be people who clearly reflect that attribute. We'll begin a series of messages that remind us that believers have been liberated to love on In Touch, the teaching ministry of Dr. Charles Stanley. 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
8: Are you struggling to sleep? I'm Chuck Bentley with My Money Life from Crown. An article at the Daily Briefing cited the journal Nature on how sleep impacts our immune system, brain, heart, and more. We function better getting between 6.5 and 7.5 hours of sleep a night. Sleep deprivation costs most nations about 2% of their GDP. In America, that's over $400 billion. The human body requires sleep. Unfortunately, financial stress can disrupt it. Marital discord, fear of making it to the end of the month, or concern over a job can cause many to toss and turn at night. The same God who created us to need sleep knew that we couldn't carry our burdens alone. Recognizing that we'd be confronted with many hardships in life, Jesus said, "Come to me, all you who are weary and burdened, and I'll give you rest. 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

0: All right, these are some red flags that go up when it comes to employment. It's His Radio Mornings with Liz and Brian. Liz is off today. Okay, so we're going to talk about those red flags, especially for employees and employers. Okay, that's coming up right after 7, His Radio Mornings with Liz and Brian.
1: Cloudy today with a good chance of rain and thunderstorms, highs around 90, and north wind at 5 to 10 miles an hour. Occasional rain and thunderstorms tonight with lows around 70. A cloudy start to your Monday, but showers and thunderstorms will become likely in the afternoon, the high 80. Evening showers and storms, then cloudy in upper 60s Monday night. I'm meteorologist Matthew Harding with more uplifting and encouraging music next on His Radio 89.3.
2: Kevin said in anger, "I'm a better father than my dad was with me."
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5: 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So does that make you happy or anxious? Hi, I'm Dana Gresh, founder of True Girl. Proverbs 31 describes a woman who's more precious than jewels. She takes care of her home, makes sure her kids have warm clothes, and verse 25 says she laughs at the future. The original Greek denotes that she actually mocked the future. This woman looks at the future and doesn't start biting her nails or working herself into a mind spin of fear. She laughs. My friend Janet says that anxiety is imagining a future without God's grace in it. Looking towards tomorrow, knowing God is always in it, no matter what comes our way, that should put a smile on our face. In a world full of anxious thoughts, let's be the moms who show the world how to face fear by laughing at the future. For more tips, go to danagresh.com.

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0: It was your most memorable road trip. For the good, or maybe something else that happened. It's His Radio Mornings with Liz and Brian. Liz off today. Okay, tell me about it. Tell me about your most memorable road trip. Hit me up on the open mic on the His Radio app, or you can text me at 800-447-7234. 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
3: Be thankful that God woke you up this morning. You didn't woke up this morning. God giving you another opportunity to wake up and be productive. It ain't all good, but it ain't all bad either. So be thankful. Be happy. Smile. Tell God thank you.
4: Thank you, God. What a way to get a Monday going. Some Monday motivation. It's His Radio Mornings with Liz and Brian, except Liz is off today. So, Scott, are you ready? Are you ready? Are you ready?
5: I'm ready, man.
4: Okay, let's
5: the
4: see.
5: The dudes this morning.
4: Well, we do have intern Colorado. She's
5: no, that's
4: here,
5: true. That's so. True. That's true.
4: Are you ready, intern Colorado?
6: Colorado is always ready.
4: All right. Are you ready there, intern? I was going to say intern
7: no,
4: Ben.
7: No.
4: But he's not intern Ben.
7: That's not my name.
4: No.
7: But I am ready.
4: All right. So, all right. I can't call you intern Ben, can I?
7: Not anymore.
4: Not anymore. All right. 601. Scott Watson, what are people talking about today?
5: Well, a lot of people are talking about the passing of Lindsey Graham. Tributes pouring in after his passing. Republican senator at the age of 71. Now, his death is being listed as aortic dissection due to cardiovascular disease. Graham had just returned from Ukraine and was scheduled to appear on Meet the Press. President Trump called him a true American patriot. South Carolina Governor Henry McMaster says he will appoint an interim replacement until the November election. The Pentagon's lifted the temporary suspensions of 8 South Carolina Army National Guard Apache helicopter pilots who flew low over a beach during the July 4th salute from the shore flyover. The Guard had called the suspension a routine safety review, not disciplinary action. Defense officials announced the pilots are clear to return to flight duties. A California city is considering a ban on new drive-through restaurants, including a proposed In-N-Out Burger. Supporters say drive-throughs increase traffic, air pollution, and safety risks for pedestrians and cyclists. Opponents, though, argue they provide important convenience for families and also people with disabilities. The city council has enacted a 45-day moratorium on new drive-through permits in the meantime. Hundreds of pets in Greenville County are looking for forever homes during a special adoption event. Greenville County Animal Care has more than 300 cats and dogs available, with adoption fees reduced to $25. It's through the Bissell Pet Foundation's Empty the Shelter campaign. That discount runs through July 26th, and officials say they do hope to find homes for more animals during a typical summer slowdown. I'm Scott Watson. His radio news and weather courtesy of Big Air Trampoline.
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12: Chance of seeing some showers and scattered thunderstorms for today. A high this afternoon will warm up into the upper 70s. Chance of showers and storms again tonight, some producing some very heavy rainfall. Overnight lows will drop down in the mid to upper 60s. Still have a chance of widespread showers and thunderstorms on Tuesday. A high right around 80, and we're left with just isolated showers and storms midweek. I'm meteorologist Sally Russell with more uplifting and encouraging music next on His Radio 89.3.
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0: So if you went to the movies this weekend, you probably saw Moana because that was like the numero uno movie for the weekend. It's his radio mornings with Liz and Brian. Liz is off today. So, Ben, I know you're a big movie guy. Did you go to the movies this weekend?
1: I did not. I was doing things with family and friends, and I did not have time. And even if I did, I wouldn't go to see Moana.
0: Okay, not going to go. Okay, so that's the one, the live-action version that The Rock is in. So the news is The Rock may be playing a Marvel villain. So is this news, Ben?
1: It's been circling around for a little bit now that he might be playing this villain. Mm-hmm. But it's never been official. Nothing's been official, but I think it would be great.
0: Okay, and he's the

0: bald in real life, so I think it...
1: I know, but it's hard to see him as a villain, man. He feels like a good guy to me. So.
0: Well, if his career is going to be the same, then he's got to do a switch up. So okay. Maybe villainy is right. His next calling.
1: Maybe that's where he's headed towards, Villainville. We'll see if The Rock ends up there. This Radio Mornings with Liz and Brian.

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1: Share with someone today why you listen to His radio.
0: It might just change their life.

0: Okay, so I did not know that this is how they kind of view us in the UK. It's His Radio Mornings with Liz and Brian. Liz is off today. Scott, how far would you get in the car and travel in one day?
1: How far would I travel in a day?
0: Mm-hmm. Hour-wise.
1: I think I could up to, mm-hmm. like how much I could drive in a day. Yeah. I think I could handle about 8
0: okay.
1: or so
0: okay.
1: hours. Yeah.
0: Okay, Ben, how about you?
2: I've done like 15 before. I would say 10 is my max, though, because mm-hmm. I'm not trying to do that again.
0: Okay, how about you, intern Colorado?
3: I could probably do like 12 hours if 12. I had to.
0: Okay, I probably younger. That was me, 12, 13 hours. I do that at one point. Now I'm about 8, 9. I got to kind of tap out. But some of our favorite British guys had this to say about us.
4: Things an American does that a British person cannot simply comprehend. So if a British person is going somewhere, we would say the distance is in miles. We have to travel this many miles to get there. An American measures distance by time. That is incomprehensible for a Brit. Because as a British person, to travel more than an hour, it's way too far. Americans do that on their commute. An American will literally set off in one state for 12 hours, and guess what? After 12 hours, they'll still be in the same state. And that's why Americans measure distance by time. If a Brit has somewhere to go that is over an hour away, we're considering not going. And Americans doing that, no issue whatsoever. I honestly believe no time is too long for an American to drive. Americans are machines when it comes to driving.
0: Sometimes it takes me an hour to get out of town. I mean, to get across town. So if it's like he's not wanting to go, so if it's longer than an hour or so. So anyway, there you go. If it's longer than an hour, British people are not going with you.
5: Chance of seeing some showers and scattered thunderstorms for today. A high this afternoon will warm up into the upper 70s. Chance of showers and storms again tonight, some producing some very heavy rainfall. Overnight lows will drop down in the mid to upper 60s. Still have a chance of widespread showers and thunderstorms on Tuesday. A high right around 80, and we're left with just isolated showers and storms midweek. I'm meteorologist Sally Russell with more uplifting and encouraging music next on His Radio 89.3.
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It's Elevation Rhythm. Goodbye yesterday. It's His Radio Mornings with Liz and Brian. Liz off today. It is our prayer time. I want you to know that anytime you need prayer, call or text the His Radio prayer line. A friend right now would love to pray with you at 866-987-PRAY. It's 866-987-7729. Reminds us, Isaiah 41:10 says, "Do not fear, for I am with you. Do not be dismayed, for I am your God. I will strengthen you and help you. I will uphold you with my righteous right hand." I want to pray for Andrea this morning. Andrea's dealing with pancreatic cancer that has spread to her liver. Not just that, but she did get some scans back, and this is some good news, that all the masses in her pancreas and her liver have been decreasing, and we just want to pray that they will continue to decrease. So, Father, in your name, in the name of Jesus, we lift up Andrea to you today, that you would be with her. She's facing cancer treatments, and chemo, and immunotherapy, and other things, God. But, God, we thank you for the good news that the masses in her liver and her pancreas have decreased and her lungs continue to be clear. And that's what we're just praying for, God, that they will continue to decrease, that you would bring healing, Lord, to her body as she's facing this. God, be with her, strengthen her, give her your peace that passes all understanding. God, just so we lift her up to you. God, that she would just draw close to you, that you would be there and you would help her and lift her up with your mighty, righteous right hand, God. Strengthen and help. Jesus, we love you. We thank you. And others maybe that are dealing with cancer and they've maybe just got a diagnosis or just heard some news about cancer. And God, it's just, God just brought helplessness and a hopelessness to them, God. Just be with them. Give them your peace that passes understanding. Lord, we love you. We thank you. In your name we pray, Jesus. Amen.

0: Josiah, Queen, and Demons. It's his radio mornings with Liz and Brian. Liz is off today, and just want to thank you. 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And you know, this time of the year, summertime, everybody's schedules are so different than they are during the school years. 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And if you want information about how you could do that, be a part of the giving family at his radio, or maybe you have been and finances have changed and you can start making gifts again, you can do that at hisradio.com. Get all the information. But we're so grateful for you. Thank you for continuing to pray and continuing to financially support the ministry of his radio.
1: Chance of seeing some showers and scattered thunderstorms for today. A high this afternoon will warm up into the upper 70s. Chance of showers and storms again tonight, some producing some very heavy rainfall. Overnight lows will drop down in the mid to upper 60s. Still have a chance of widespread showers and thunderstorms on Tuesday. A high right around 80, and we're left with just isolated showers and storms midweek. I'm meteorologist Sally Russell with more uplifting and encouraging music next on His Radio 89.3.
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0: count that high.
1: So I hope it happened just because people weren't paying attention and just kind of grabbed some stuff off their shelves. It's His Radio Mornings with Liz and Brian. Liz off today, so I was on vacation a couple of weeks ago, maybe 3 weeks ago, and so we went to the zoo, and the zoo, the day we went, had this special where it's like if you brought two cans of non-perishable food items in to go to a food bank, then they gave you like, you got two tickets for the price one, which was a pretty cool deal. So when we went in, we gave the cans of food, non-perishable food we had. First thing they did was they checked all the expiration dates because, well, they had been getting a lot of food that was expired. And so they had to definitely check those. And so sometimes that happens when people go to food pantries and food banks and stuff like that. Maybe it's not the best that have been donated. Elisa kind of knows that. She's from Michigan. I grew up with her family going to food banks and food pantries as she was growing up, and sometimes there just wasn't a great variety of food for them. And so a couple of years ago, she decided she wanted to stock some pantries, and so she called them Shame-Free Pantries, and they've set them up in Michigan. Her husband is like a carpenter. He set these up, and they're not just the non-perishable food items that they need, but it's hygiene items, and it's things that kids will need, baby care items, even things for pets as well. And each one they have, I think they've got 20 of them set up now, and they're getting ready to put their 21st up. They've got like a host, but it's just Elisa and her family that's going around and stocking these pantries. She's like the only employee of this nonprofit so far, and she just says she wants a place where neighbors are helping neighbors, and just a place where somebody can go and get good food and good items and things that they really need, and they're not shamed at all when they go to these pantries. So neighbors helping neighbors, love this idea, these shame-free pantries. Maybe they can spread all across the country.

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3: Be thankful that God woke you up this morning. You done woke up this morning. God giving you another opportunity to wake up and be productive. It ain't all good, but it ain't all bad either. So be thankful. Be happy. Smile. Tell God thank you.
4: Thank you, God. Some Monday motivation getting us going. His Radio Mornings with Liz and Brian. Liz is off today, so we are trying to take up the slack and help you through this Monday. Scott, you ready? Come on, Scott. You ready? You ready? You ready? You ready?
5: I'm sorry.
4: You ready?
5: No, I'm ready if I have the right button pushed.
4: Well, I was going to say, I knew I have my buttons pushed the right way, so.
5: It is Monday, after all.
4: Well, that's true. It's Monday, so.
5: Figuring things out.
4: We got it. You know, we're professionals, we think. Okay, 701. Maybe. What are people talking about today, Scott?
5: Well, tributes are pouring in after the passing of Republican Senator Lindsey Graham at the age of 71 over the weekend. His office says the cause of death is aortic dissection due to cardiovascular disease. Graham had just returned from Ukraine and was scheduled to appear on NBC's Meet the Press. President Trump called him a true American patriot. Meanwhile, South Carolina Governor Henry McMaster says he will appoint an interim replacement until the November election. The Trump administration is considering permanent fencing now along part of Pennsylvania Avenue and around Lafayette Square near the White House. Officials say that proposal would strengthen security and reduce the need for temporary barriers during major events. That plan is still under review. A lot of Panda Express fans happy about this, bringing back their popular hot orange chicken for a limited time to celebrate National Orange Chicken Day coming up on Wednesday. The spicy favorite has 6 times more crushed chilies than the original recipe, but costs the same as regular menu items. Panda Express says the hot orange chicken is their best seller limited time menu offering. The dish dates back to its creation in 1987 at a location in Hawaii.
4: Didn't know there was a National Orange Chicken Day. Did you know?
5: Seems I didn't know, but it seems like there is a national day for just about everything now.
4: Okay, Ben, did you know there
5: that's
4: was
5: a new one?
4: National Orange Chicken Day.
6: First time I've heard of it.
4: Okay, entering Colorado.
7: No, but it doesn't surprise me because they have a national day for everything.
4: Okay, so has anybody tried this orange chicken at Panda Express?
5: No, yes, but I want
7: and
5: to.
7: And it's amazing.
4: It is? Okay, yes. All right. It's back for a limited time. We got to check it out. 703. What else are people talking about today, Scott?
5: Hundreds of pets in Greenville County are looking for forever homes during a special adoption event. Greenville County Animal Care has more than 300 cats and dogs available, with adoption fees reduced to $25. It's through the Bissell Pet Foundation's Empty the Shelter campaign. That discount runs through July 26th, and officials say they do hope to find homes for more animals during a typical summer slowdown. I'm Scott Watson. His radio news and weather courtesy of Big Air Trampoline.
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10: Chance of seeing some showers and scattered thunderstorms for today. A high this afternoon will warm up into the upper 70s. Chance of showers and storms again tonight, some producing some very heavy rainfall. Overnight lows will drop down in the mid to upper 60s. Still have a chance of widespread showers and thunderstorms on Tuesday, a high right around 80, and we're left with just isolated showers and storms midweek. I'm meteorologist Sally Russell with more uplifting and encouraging music next on His Radio 89.3.
11: 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His Radio's Fun Patrol is headed to Campobello. Hey, it's Liz. His Radio Mornings with Liz and Brian. His Radio 89.3, and it's for National Night Out. Give Gosnell Park, Tuesday, July 28th. We'll be there starting at 6 o'clock.

0: Okay, you went to maybe apply for a job, but there's just some red flags. This is Radio Mornings with Liz and Brian. Liz is off today. So have you had an experience, Scott, where you went to maybe apply for a job, but there's just some red flags that told you, nope, this is not the place to be?
1: Yeah, I've always been told, too, and I've tried to listen and remember this, that if there is high employee turnover at businesses, you might be the next if you go to work there.
0: That's a good
1: one. I've always found that if you interview at a place, find out how long the current employees have been there. And if they've been there a long time, something's going right.
0: Okay. How about you, Ben?
1: Yeah.
2: I was told when looking for jobs not to apply at a place that has lights in the parking lot because that means you're going to work at night or overnight.
0: Oh, okay. There you go. Intern Colorado.
3: You know, I've honestly never personally experienced a red flag.
0: Okay.
3: When being hired. Yeah.
0: All right. Well, there is a first time for everything. So, no, I'm just joking. Anyway, there probably is because there are some things people that are looking for jobs, things they're looking out for. No salary range when they don't give you a salary range. Okay. Yeah. When they have you giving you unpaid assignments or they don't really clarify the job descriptions that you have. Maybe the interview experience goes bad. I've never heard of this, but I've heard of people, you know, maybe ghosting an employee, you know, that they went, but employers ghosting people as well. There you go. And it says people are just looking for transparency and clarity when they go and they're looking for a job. I remember I did get a job and it was never in any of the interview processes and stuff like that, that I was going to have to do other things at this radio station I was working at. It wasn't this radio station. It was another one years and years ago. And they kept piling stuff on me. And I'm like, hey, do I get paid any extra for this? And they were like, no, brother, this is just part of the ministry. And I'm like, okay. So, yeah, there you go. So make everything up front. Be real clear about everything. And so those red flags that people have, because people are being more picky about the jobs they're looking for. So make sure it's very clear and you are transparent with what you're looking for out of an employee.

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0: 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His Radio.

0: Zone's happening. It's his radio mornings with Liz and Brian. Liz off today. So the Fun Patrol is going to be out and about. Okay, tomorrow, 10 to 11, Clayton Municipal Park in Clayton, North Carolina, Kona Ice of Clayton. First 100 will get free Kona Ice of Clayton. It's 10 to 11 tomorrow morning. And then Wednesday morning, Kiwanis Recreation Center in Honeycutt Park in Fayetteville, North Carolina. And the first 100 again. We're going to get that sweet frozen treat. Scott Watson, you're going to be there, right?
1: I'm going to be at both of those. Okay. I can't wait.
0: So this is our plan. We've talked about this. I've talked about this. Ben agrees with me. Just say you agree with me, Ben.
2: Sure, yeah, I agree.
0: Intern Colorado agrees with me. Just say you agree with me.
3: I always agree.
0: Okay. And we all believe you have to do an Ethan at these. And if you know what we're talking about, you have to go lay in the splash pad and just chill off. And chill down.
1: That did look comfortable.
0: It
1: man,
0: did.
1: That looked like a lot of fun. So maybe. We'll see.
0: So if we can get Scott Watson in a splash pad, that will be so much fun. Tomorrow in Clayton and Wednesday in Fayetteville. Information about the Chill Zone, go to hisradio.com.
4: Chance of seeing some showers and scattered thunderstorms for today. A high this afternoon will warm up into the upper 70s. Chance of showers and storms again tonight. Some producing some very heavy rainfall. Overnight lows will drop down in the mid to upper 60s. Still have a chance of widespread showers and thunderstorms on Tuesday. A high right around 80, and we're left with just isolated showers and storms midweek. I'm meteorologist Sally Russell with more uplifting and encouraging music next on Hughes Radio 89.3. 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
0: 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Moonlight Movies happening at Greer City Park. And the next one is coming up on Thursday, July 23rd. It's Inside Out 2. All the fun activities start at 6 p.m.

0: I think it was memorable because we decided to go on vacation and not use GPS, just use map directions and see if we could get to our location. It's His Radio Mornings with Liz and Brian. Liz off today, and so Scott, that's what we did. We didn't use the GPS, although we had it right there. We wrote down the directions where we were going, and we had to follow it with the mileage and everything and make our decisions that way. I got lost one time. And
1: that's impressive. I just think back to those days before GPS and our phone apps when we traveled long distances and used the road maps. That's all we had.
0: Yeah, or even after that was MapQuest when you used to print out the directions and you'd have like 15 pages of directions to get to where you needed to be. So that was a memorable road trip for us. How about you? A memorable road trip you had?
1: So we've had a lot of family road trips that have been fun, and one that just jumps out at me, it's so funny. My daughter was, she was still in the car seat driving, riding at the time in the back seat. We had not gotten a half mile from our house. We were headed to Florida to see some family, and she had, let's just call it a diaper explosion.
0: Oh, and, yes.
1: It went everywhere, and we had to turn around, go back home. Thankfully, we hadn't gone too far. Dunked her in the tub, cleaned her up, cleaned the car, back on the road, trying for take two of the trip to Florida.
0: Wow, okay, that was a great way to get the trip going. Ben, how about a memorable road trip for you?
2: I think it was back in 2016, me and my family took a road trip across the entire nation. So we started here in South Carolina, and we ended up all the way in the state of Washington and like Oregon, and then we like traveled back. So we hit up probably over 15 states, and that's where the 15-hour road trip came in, and that's why I'm not going back to it, but we got to see a lot of great stuff.
0: Okay, intern Colorado, how about you?
3: Growing up, living in Colorado, we would drive to California all the time, and those are just memorable trips because it was so beautiful. The scenery that we got to drive through in the Rocky Mountains, and as a little girl, I didn't appreciate it as much, but I wish I could go back and do it again.
0: Okay, so how about you? Most memorable road trip you've ever taken with your family. What was it? Where do you go? Where did you go? Let us know. Maybe something happened during that road trip. You can hit us up on the open mic on the His Radio app. You can call or text at 800-447-7234.

0: So Brian remembers they would travel from Columbia, South Carolina, all the way up to New York City. Memorable road trips. His Radio Mornings with Liz and Brian. Liz off today. You're sharing some of those with us. Jen texted in at 800-447-7234 talking about growing up, taking lots of road trips in the old station wagon. Me and my brother would lay in the back with all the seats down, exhausted from the trip, or sit in the seat that faced the back and wave to people on the highway. Also, they would, you remember the beds, and you put the quarters in and stuff like that for the massages, and they would collect, you know, they would save up their money. So they thought that was the coolest thing in the world to do. And then Lana texted in and said, remember, they would travel and they would know when they just get into our grandparents' house in Charleston, South Carolina, when they could smell the old paper mill. Ooh, we knew we were there, but maybe our noses didn't really appreciate that we were getting there as well. So, Amanda, how about you? Memorable road trip.
1: So we were living in Germany, and we decided to drive to Belgium. And it's like 2 hours, maybe 3 hours. And both of my girls got car sick at different times. We had to pull over and buy them new clothes. I think the oldest was like 6, and the youngest was probably 2. And we didn't make it like an hour, and then we had to stop, and then like another half an hour, we had to stop again and buy new clothes at some random store because they had both gotten sick. The oldest still gets car sick, the youngest does not, but my excitement is I'm actually being called to a Moses Abraham trip coming up in a couple weeks, and I'll be driving for 3 weeks from North Carolina to California and probably 20 states in between.
0: Oh, wow, that sounds like such an awesome trip. You'll have to let us know how it goes when you get back.
1: Yeah, I'm hoping that will be the most memorable because I don't want to go.
0: Oh, okay.
1: I don't mind driving, but I'm being called to camp out, and I'm not a camper. So we are camping in the national park and in a true tent with an air mattress, like all the things, me and my youngest daughter. She's 15. So I think I'm going to be doing some major talking to both of us during this trip.
2: Chance of seeing some showers and scattered thunderstorms for today. A high this afternoon will warm up into the upper 70s. Chance of showers and storms again tonight, some producing some very heavy rainfall. Overnight lows will drop down in the mid to upper 60s. Still have a chance of widespread showers and thunderstorms on Tuesday, a high right around 80, and we're left with just isolated showers and storms midweek. I'm meteorologist Sally Russell with more Uplifting and Encouraging Music next on His Radio 89.3.
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10: 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Hey, it's Liz, His Radio Mornings with Liz and Brian. His Radio 89.3. That is the really good, really big, really cheap book sale, McAllister Square. 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

0: It was a beautiful message from a flight attendant. Came across this Instagram reel about a lady, and she shared what the flight attendant shared with them before they got off the plane. It's His Radio Mornings with Liz and Brian.
1: Get off the plane this afternoon. I will have my hands out. If you would like to leave a burden, a problem, a stress of some kind in your life in my hands, I will take that. I will put that in our airplane trash can. Dispose of that for you. You can get off the plane hopefully feeling a little bit lighter than you did when you got on in Washington.
2: That's sweet.
1: And I'll take that home to your family and friends today. Thank you all again for flying with us. We do hope to see you again soon. Have a good rest of your day and a safe journey.
0: So if you couldn't make it out, she said, I'll have my hands stretched out. And if you got any burdens that you're going to carry off this plane with you, any situations, any worries, concerns, just drop them in my hand and I'll dispose of them. So maybe your day will just be a bit lighter. Man, isn't that a beautiful thing when you think about maybe you're headed into this Monday and you're already carrying some weight and things like that. I just think about Jesus with his arms open wide. And those burdens, man, that you can lay right there. In fact, he says if you cast your anxiety on him, you can do that because he cares for you.

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4: Be thankful that God woke you up this morning.
5: 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Mm-hmm. God giving you another opportunity to wake up and be productive.
4: It ain't all good, but it ain't all bad either. So be thankful. Be happy. Smile. Tell God thank you.
6: It's a Monday motivation to get us going this morning. His Radio Mornings with Liz and Brian. Liz off today, so we're hanging in there, man. Just with you on a Monday. Are you motivated, Scott?
7: I'm motivated. I have extra coffee now, so I'm really motivated.
6: I have not had any coffee yet.
7: Wow.
6: So it's just been a busy, busy morning, man. I'm going to have to...
7: It's impressive.
6: Man, get to the coffee for sure. Okay. 802... What are people talking about today, Scott?
7: Well, a lot of folks are talking about the passing of Lindsey Graham. Tributes are pouring in after the passing of the Republican senator at the age of 71. His office says the cause of death is aortic dissection due to cardiovascular disease. Graham had just returned from Ukraine and was scheduled to appear on NBC's Meet the Press. President Trump called him a true American patriot. Meanwhile, South Carolina Governor Henry McMaster says he will appoint an interim replacement until the November election. The Pentagon's lifted the temporary suspensions of 8 South Carolina Army National Guard Apache helicopter pilots who flew low over a beach during the July 4th salute from the shore flyover. The Guard had called the suspension a routine safety review, not disciplinary action. Defense officials announced the pilots are cleared to return to flight duties. A California city is considering a ban on new drive-thrus, including a proposed In-N-Out Burger. Supporters say drive-thrus increase traffic, air pollution, and safety risks for pedestrians and cyclists, but opponents argue they provide important convenience for families and also people with disabilities. The city council has enacted a 45-day moratorium on new drive-thru permits in the meantime. Hundreds of pets in Greenville County are looking for forever homes during a special adoption event. Greenville County Animal Care has more than 300 cats and dogs available, with adoption fees reduced to $25. It's through the Bissell Pet Foundation's Empty the Shelter campaign. That discount runs through July 26th, and officials say they do hope to find homes for more animals during a typical summer slowdown. I'm Scott Watson. His Radio News and Weather, courtesy of Big Air Trampoline.
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9: Chance of seeing some showers and scattered thunderstorms for today. A high this afternoon will warm up into the upper 70s. Chance of showers and storms again tonight, some producing some very heavy rainfall. Overnight lows will drop down in the mid to upper 60s. Still have a chance of widespread showers and thunderstorms on Tuesday. A high right around 80, and we're left with just isolated showers and storms midweek. I'm meteorologist Sally Russell with more uplifting and encouraging music next on His Radio 89.3.
10: 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Pause for a Cause this Saturday from 10 a.m. to 2 p.m. at the Swamp Rabbit Animal Hospital in Traveler's Rest.

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0: We're going to do a little pop quiz this morning. I guess the class didn't know we were going to do this. His radio mornings with Liz and Brian. Liz off today. And so pulling a pop quiz on Scott. Going to pull a pop quiz on Ben. And also intern Colorado as well. Okay. They say that we judge people by their first names. So what name, Scott, do you think people judge the most?
1: Oh, that's a good question. So it's the first name?
0: The first name. If you meet somebody and they have this name, people are more likely to judge them.
1: Maybe. What about William?
0: Okay.
1: That sounds very...
0: Okay. Regal?
1: Regal.
0: Royal? Okay, Ben, how about yourself? What's a name that comes to your mind?
2: A name that I judge?
0: Yeah. Well, not necessarily you, but the name that people, most people would judge if they met this person.
2: First name that comes to mind is Donald. I don't know.
0: Okay. Intern Colorado.
3: I'd have to say a J name, like Jameson.
0: Oh, okay. Wow. Okay. Here is the name that people judge the most when they run into and they meet a Karen. And that is their first name. And I feel so bad for people that are named Karen because Karen has got a negative connotation in our society now. What did you say there, Ben? What name did you throw out?
2: I said Donald.
0: He's in the top five. Donald, people named Donald, people named Chad are getting judged according to this. People named John, so that's your J name, intern Colorado. And then the other one is Damien. there you go. So have you ever, and so here's what I'd love for you to tell me. Like you didn't like your name for some whatever reason, and you go by like maybe either a nickname or you've actually even changed your name. And what have you changed it to? Have you ever thought about changing your name, Scott?
1: No. Okay. But my grandfather did.
0: Really?
1: His parents named him Doctor. And he changed his first name to Doster because his parents wanted him to be a doctor so bad.
0: That they named him a doctor?
1: They named him Doctor, and he couldn't stand it. So when he

0: I really didn't like my name, and I wanted to be called Natalie.
1: Oh, why Natalie?
0: I'm not even sure. Uh-huh. I think it's because I was Natalie in a play once, and I loved it so much.
1: Okay, so how about you? Let us know. Have you ever wanted to change your name, or have you changed your name? 800-447-7234. You can call us. You can text us. You can hit us up on the open mic on the His Radio app.

0: So Tamara, when she was younger, didn't like her name, wanted to be called Tammy. It's His Radio Mornings with Liz and Brian. Liz all today. She texted in at 800-447-7234. And she says, now that I'm older, I don't like the name Tammy, and I just want to be called Tamara. Okay, well, there you go, Tamara. We appreciate you texting in. Now, Kelly texted in. She said, I didn't want to change my name. I just wanted to change the spelling. And she's like, she's a Kelly. It's like K-E-L-L-E-Y, and she wanted to be K-E-L-L-I. So there you go.
1: Interesting. Little That's change. A new one.
0: And she said all of her, she's got three brothers, and they all have different kind of spelling. Like Alan is A-L-A-N instead of like the traditional spelling of A-L-L-E-N. There's a Darren with an I instead of an E. And also a Dwayne that's D-U instead of D-W. So there you go. I think that's maybe the mom and dad were looking for a uniqueness there in their names. All right. So wondering, Alice, did you ever want to change your name?
2: I have not changed my name, but when I was a child, after reading Little Women, I wanted to be Jo.
0: Did you really?
2: Yeah.
0: Did you have people, call you Jo, or just did you just wanted to be Jo?
2: No, I don't even know if I told anybody. I just love that name. I thought it's, I guess, the personality of her in the book was I could relate to, or maybe I wanted to be like her.
0: Well, Jo, thank you for calling today. See what I did there?
2: Yes, I did.
3: Chance of seeing some showers and scattered thunderstorms for today. A high this afternoon will warm up into the upper 70s. Chance of showers and storms again tonight. Some producing some very heavy rainfall. Overnight lows will drop down in the mid to upper 60s. Still have a chance of widespread showers and thunderstorms on Tuesday. A high right around 80, and we're left with just isolated showers and storms midweek. I'm meteorologist Sally Russell with more Uplifting and Encouraging Music next on His Radio 89.3.
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8: This is Carter Conlon, Matthew chapter 26, verse 35. Though I should die with thee, yet will I not deny thee. Peter spoke these words sincerely to Jesus. He meant them, but sincerity did not prepare him for the fire and the trial ahead of him. Jesus told him plainly that he would not get through the night, but Peter argued because he believed in his own strength. In the garden, that belief collapsed. God allows these moments to reveal truth. The fire of trial shows us that loyalty must be sustained by Christ, not by human resolve. When your confidence fails, do not despair. Let Jesus Christ become the mercy and the strength and the life and the direction and the future that you could never procure in your own strength. Remember, the end of me is the beginning of God. It's time for you and I to pray.
9: 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Hey, it's Liz, His Radio Mornings with Liz and Brian, His Radio 89.3. They're also doing that farmer's market thing. Saturday, July 25th, starts at 9 a.m.

0: Okay, wondering if you ever wanted to change your name when you were younger, or maybe didn't like your name. It's His Radio Mornings with Liz and Brian. Liz off today. You never wanted to change your name, right, Scott? You didn't? You just, your grandfather was Doctor, and he changed it. So
1: yeah, he's the one in the family that changed it, named Doctor because they wanted him to be a doctor, and he said, "Nope, I'm going to do Doster instead."
0: Yeah.
1: So
0: then, when I was a kid, I think I was wondering about being named after my dad, and then later on, I'm kind of glad that I didn't. Not that I don't like my dad's name, but I think that's sometimes can be. I think I would have felt the pressure of being.
1: Yeah,
0: named.
1: I was going to say that too. A little bit of pressure when you're named after your
0: parents. After that. Okay, so some texts that came in. Text came in at 800-447-7234. Intern Colorado, any text? What do we got?
2: Yes, we have a text from Melody, who said she wanted to change her name to Elizabeth Adele after her two grandmas, which is so sweet.
0: Mm-hmm.
2: And she didn't end up changing her name, but she did name her daughter Elizabeth.
0: Oh, I like that. That's pretty cool. Some open mics that came in through the His Radio app.
3: Good morning. My name is Kristen, and I was born in the early 80s, and I feel like there were so many young girls that were named Kristen during that time. I know I had a bunch in my class, and they all spelled it differently, and I was just tired of being yet another Kristen, so I wanted to change my name to Jennifer because it was pretty when I wrote it, and I had a babysitter named Jennifer, and I really liked her, and she was really super nice. Y'all have a great day.
4: My name is Catherine, and when I was younger, people would want to call me Kathy, and they never liked the name because I feel like it had a bad connotation. So I go by Kate.
0: Okay, so instead of the Kathy there and Catherine, she's going by Kate. And then Kristen wanted to be Jennifer because she could write it pretty. That's pretty cool. I had never been able to write my name pretty. So how about you, Scott?
1: No, I'm just a scribbler.
0: Scribbling Scott.

0: author.
1: So a couple of our favorite British dudes, Josh and Jace, who've been to America, talking about how when we travel, we don't like to travel compared to miles. It's hours. It's His Radio Mornings with Liz and Brian. Liz off today. Mileage, Scott, or hours that you would drive? How many hours?
2: I've noticed that I've gotten older, maybe 8, 9. I used to could do more than that, like maybe 11 or 12. Mm-hmm. But 8's kind of my comfort zone right now.
1: Okay, Ben, you said, 15?
3: That's the most I've done, but I'm comfortable with like 10.
1: 10, okay. Intern Colorado, you would go how long?
4: Probably 12.
1: Okay. Probably my younger days, that was it, maybe 12. Mm-hmm. But now, man, 8 or 9, I'm tapping out after that. That's about... all I can do. So this is what Josh had to say about us in America.
5: Things an American does that a British person cannot simply comprehend. So if a British person is going somewhere, we would say the distance is in miles. We have to travel this many miles to get there. An American measures distance by time. That is incomprehensible for a Brit. Because as a British person, to travel more than an hour, it's way too far. Americans do that on their commute. An American will literally set off in one state for 12 hours, and guess what? After 12 hours, they'll still be in the same state. And that's why Americans measure distance by time. If a Brit has somewhere to go that is over an hour away, we're considering not going. And Americans doing that, no issue whatsoever. I honestly believe no time is too long for an American to drive. Americans are machines when it comes to driving.
1: Dude, an hour? Sometimes it takes you an hour to get across town.
2: I know. I mean, an hour is my commute.
1: I mean,
2: at least.
1: And that's the thing about it is like the British are like, an hour? Nope, we're not going to go.
6: Chance of seeing some showers and scattered thunderstorms for today. A high this afternoon will warm up into the upper 70s. Chance of showers and storms again tonight. Some producing some very heavy rainfall. Overnight lows will drop down in the mid to upper 60s. Still have a chance of widespread showers and thunderstorms on Tuesday. A high right around 80, and we're left with just isolated showers and storms midweek. I'm meteorologist Sally Russell with more uplifting and encouraging music next on His Radio 89.3.
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0: So have you ever been in, you know, maybe like a line that you shouldn't have been in when you're driving? It's His Radio Mornings with Liz and Brian. Liz off today. Maybe the drive-thru and you get up there and then your thing isn't, you know, it's not there. They don't, it's not working. Or I remember I was going through a drive-thru that was very popular with a product called Pumpkin Spice Lattes. And I got up there to the order it and they were like, oh, we're out. I'm like, this is the most popular thing you have, and you're out of pumpkin spice lattes. But I guess it happens. So, intern Colorado, this could possibly be what your last day with us.
1: Yes, I think it is.
0: Oh my goodness! But you were sharing. You were driving one time. Your GPS led you somewhere, and you got stuck in the wrong line. What line did you get stuck in?
1: So I got stuck in the car line of an elementary school.
0: How long did you have to sit?
1: Oh my goodness. I think it was, like, I waited through the whole car line because it was around 2:30, 2:45 that I got stuck in this line. And so it was probably about 30, 40 minutes that I had to wait until they started letting the kids out. And then I drove through the line. And it was so awkward because I had to drive up there and be like, yeah, sorry, I don't have a kid. I just got stuck in this line. And the lady looked at me like this had happened before. And she's like, oh, yeah, no, I understand. She's like, this one can go through. And she just waved me through. It was
0: okay.
1: Really funny.
0: Does that make you feel better that it has happened before?
1: Wasn't like, it's not just me. I'm okay. Not just the problem. Yeah, slightly better, but it was still very embarrassing.
0: Scott, you know about these car rider lines, man. They are serious, aren't they?
2: They are very serious, and if you get stuck, hope you had snacks, because they can get very long. But definitely do not try to cut line in a car pickup.
0: There's an old episode of the Andy Griffith Show where they're going to make a citizen's arrest, and that could happen. They'll make a citizen arrest. They'll pull you over,
2: right.
0: And they'll let you know this is not how our car rider line goes.

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2: It's just important to me to have that positivity.
1: Uplifting and encouraging. Yes.

It's a little Monday bonus for me. I get to hang out with you a little bit longer. It's His Radio. I'm Brian. And for Ninja today, she's a little under the weather. Zach Williams right now. And wait for me, His Radio.

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0: Every Friday, they have a breakfast date. I love this story. It's His Radio. I'm Brian Infininja today. John is 101. His wife, Jerry, is 100. They have been married for 80 years. But every Friday morning, you're going to find them at their local Murfreesboro, Tennessee McDonald's. That's where they have a breakfast date every Friday morning. They get themselves an Egg McMuffin with sausage, but they mix things up a little bit with a little tomato on top of that Egg McMuffin. Man, the staff loves these two. They're still living on their own, 80 years of marriage. They said, we treat each other well and we work hard at our marriage. John and Jerry, man, what an example for us all.
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3: His

It's Caleb and John finished on his radio. Good morning. I'm Brian in for Ninja. Ninja, a little under the weather today. It is our prayer time. I want you to know our prayer line always available for you. You call or text the His Radio prayer line at 866-987-PRAY, 866-987-7729. So we do want to pray. We want to pray for Ninja today. She's a little under the weather. A lot of people dealing with some summer issues as well. And then Elizabeth's mother is in the hospital. And we want to pray for her as well. So, Father, in your name, in the name of Jesus, we lift up Ninja, man who's not feeling well today. And God, you would touch her, bring healing to her body. A lot of people dealing with some summer colds and things that are going around. And God, I just pray you would just be with her, touch her. If others are dealing with those summer colds and summer issues as well, be with them, Father. Just touch them. God, in the name of Jesus. And for Elizabeth's mom who had to go to the hospital, and some dealing with some issues, just be with her mom, bring healing to her body, be with Elizabeth, and just give her your peace. Help them as they treat her mom, and help her out as she's dealing with some issues, Father. You know all about it, and we just lift them up to you. Jesus, we love you. We thank you. We thank you for hearing our prayers. In your name we pray. Amen.

0: D.C. Winans, worthy of it all, worthy. It's his radio. Good morning, I'm Brian, in for Ninja. Okay, heat of the summer, the heat. How can we cool down? Well, his radio's Fun Patrol out and about with our chill zone. This week, two locations. Tomorrow from 10 to 11 a.m., Clayton Municipal Park, and that's in Clayton, North Carolina. The Treat Kona Ice of Clayton for the first 100, absolutely free. Kona Ice of Clayton, that is tomorrow. Wednesday, going to be 10 to 11 a.m. at the Kiwanis Recreation Center in Honeycutt Park in Fayetteville, North Carolina. Fun Patrol's there with the chill zone, with the photo booth, and 100, the first 100, with a free sweet treat on Wednesday as well. Cooling you down, bring your kids out, bring your family out. Look, see where the chill zone's going to be the rest of this summer. 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
1: Chance of seeing some showers and scattered thunderstorms for today. A high this afternoon will warm up into the upper 70s. Chance of showers and storms again tonight, some producing some very heavy rainfall. Overnight lows will drop down in the mid to upper 60s. Still have a chance of widespread showers and thunderstorms on Tuesday. A high right around 80, and we're left with just isolated showers and storms midweek. I'm meteorologist Sally Russell with more lifting and encouraging music next on His Radio 89.3.
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2: Wash

I hope you follow us on social media, Facebook, Instagram, TikTok. It's His Radio. I'm Brian. If you do, I don't know if you've seen this video yet, but Ninja and Liz played the emoji song game, and Ninja wore Liz out, which is amazing. I didn't know both of them were as competitive as they are. So if you haven't checked it out, check it out on our socials there, His Radio, Facebook, Instagram, and TikTok.

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0: His radio. Hey, this is Scott Watson. And for Ninja, who's not feeling too well today, pray for her. Glad to spend some time together. Here's Josiah Queen on his radio.
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0: Brandon Lake on his radio. This is Scott Watson. We were talking this morning with Liz and Brian. Liz off today, but Brian and I were talking about the story about how Brits see driving differently as far as distances. So miles versus hours. Now, for me, I'm thinking time when I drive. But for a lot of folks overseas, they think of miles. So how do you view travel? Is it in miles or distance?
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1: 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Hopefully you're feeling more Oz and finding some encouragement through the music of his radio. 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

0: Busy, busy week for Vacation Bible Schools. His radio, I'm Scott Watson in for Ninja today. And our church has our Vacation Bible School started actually last night. 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Vacation Bible School each and every year when I was growing up. If you're looking for a Vacation Bible School, we have a lot of those listed right now on our family calendar at hisradio.com.
1: Chance of seeing some showers and scattered thunderstorms for today. A high this afternoon will warm up into the upper 70s. Chance of showers and storms again tonight. Some producing some very heavy rainfall. Overnight lows will drop down in the mid to upper 60s. Still have a chance of widespread showers and thunderstorms on Tuesday. A high right around 80, and we're left with just isolated showers and storms midweek. I'm meteorologist Sally Russell with more uplifting and encouraging music next on His Radio 89.3. 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

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I'm Scott Watson, and for Ninja, hopefully putting a little pep in your step this morning with this one, Jordan Feliz. 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

0: That is Hope Darst on His Radio. This is Scott Watson and helping you stay cool this summer. His Radio bringing the chill zones near you. 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
5: 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Try to put yourself in their shoes. Look at the world through their eyes. And then say, you know, I think I can see how you would feel that way. Now, let me share my side. And now they listen to you and they affirm you. We're not here to fight. We're here to understand each other. If we differ, we can say, how will we solve our differences? Will we agree? We're not going to talk about this, but one night a week. You agree on what would be feasible, but you don't try to force each other to believe what you believe. We have to let people be individuals.
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0: His radio, Jamie McDonald. Hope you're having a good Monday. I'm Scott Watson. We've had this drought, this hot weather, and then here lately at my house, we have been dumped on with some rain. A couple of storms moved through over the weekend. We've got a portable basketball goal, you know, by our driveway. The thing has tipped over, thankfully not hitting our cars or doing any damage, but some pretty crazy weather. You know, it's feast or famine, right? The hot, the dry weather, and then it gets a little cool, but we have all of this rain. So I wish we could find a happy balance.
1: Chance of seeing some showers and scattered thunderstorms for today. A high this afternoon will warm up into the upper 70s. Chance of showers and storms again tonight. Some producing some very heavy rainfall. Overnight lows will drop down in the mid to upper 60s. Still have a chance of widespread showers and thunderstorms on Tuesday. A high right around 80, and we're left with just isolated showers and storms midweek. I'm meteorologist Sally Russell with more uplifting and encouraging music next on His Radio 89.3.
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That is tomorrow night, 8 o'clock on Fox, and looking forward to seeing three Atlanta Braves players starting for the NL this year. Even

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Sliding into the lunch hour today here on a Monday. I'm Scott Watson on his radio. Hope you're having a good start to the week. Mondays can be kind of blah, but hopefully you're finding some encouragement today here on his radio.

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0: His Radio, I'm Scott Watson in for Ninja. Today, did you know that Wednesday is National Orange Chicken Day? Did you know there was a National Orange Chicken Day? Well, to celebrate, Panda Express has brought back their popular hot orange chicken for a limited time. This has 6 times more crushed chilies than the original recipe. So if you like it spicy, there you go. Panda Express, by the way, says the hot orange chicken is their best-selling limited time menu item ever offered. And the dish goes all the way back to the creation, 1987, at one of their stores in Hawaii.
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I'm Scott Watson. It's our prayer time. Quick reminder about our prayer line for you if you need prayer. 866-987-PRAY. You can call or text. I want to pray today for our Vacation Bible School workers. Father, in Jesus' name, we come before you today and thank you for Vacation Bible School, an opportunity for young people to learn more about you in a fun setting. And it takes so much planning and work. I want to thank pray for the churches that are involved, for all of the workers who are giving their time and talents, the volunteers. And we just pray for a wonderful week of Vacation Bible School, whenever it's happening this summer at churches all across the country. Father, we just pray that you would bless each and every one of those. And thank you for how you're impacting young people through Vacation Bible School. We pray this in Jesus' name. Amen.

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0: This is His Radio. I'm Scott Watson. Do you like changing the clocks twice a year? What is the old saying? Spring forward an hour, fall back an hour in the fall. Well, there's a movement in Congress right now to stop it, establish a permanent daylight saving time. I'm not sure how I feel about this, because here's what it would look like. In the winter, you know how it gets dark sort of around 5:30? It would stay light until 6:30. Okay, not too bad. However, the sun wouldn't come up during those days in the wintertime until like 8:30 in the morning. So a trade-off. Do you want a later sunset, earlier sunrise? It's being talked about, keeping daylight saving time permanent.
1: Cloudy skies, showers, and occasional thunderstorms. Our high temperatures will be into the upper 70s today. Showers and storms tonight, overnight low will drop down in the mid to upper 60s. A decent chance of showers and storms on Tuesday, otherwise increasing sunshine, low 80s. Wednesday, sunny skies, a high near 90. And then Thursday, we're right back to sunshine, a high on Thursday near 95. I'm meteorologist Sally Russell with more uplifting and encouraging music next on His Radio 89.3.
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I'm Scott Watson. 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

couple of more days, we will be officially halfway through July. Halfway, well, we're past halfway now through 2026, aren't we? His Radio, I'm Scott Watson. Where does the time go? I'm telling you, it gets faster and faster the older you get. It's His Radio.

0: 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I'm Scott Watson. Vacation Bible School started at our church last night, running through this week. 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

We'll be in Clayton tomorrow, Fayetteville on Wednesday with His Radio and the Chill Zones. I'm Scott Watson. 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Oh.

0: glad you're here listening to his radio today. I hope you're being encouraged too. I'm Scott Watson. Drive-thrus are pretty convenient, but what if there were no drive-thrus? There is a town in California considering a ban on brand new drive-thru restaurants, including an In-N-Out Burger they're thinking about building. Supporters, though, they are saying drive-thrus increase traffic, air pollution, safety risks for a lot of pedestrians and cyclists, but those like me who love a good drive-thru say they provide convenience for families and also people with disabilities. There is currently a 45-day moratorium now in California, in the city, for new drive-thru permits in the meantime, and hopefully that does not spread here.
1: Cloudy skies, showers and occasional thunderstorms. Our high temperatures will be into the upper 70s today. Showers and storms tonight, overnight low will drop down in the mid to upper 60s. A decent chance of showers and storms on Tuesday, otherwise increasing sunshine, low 80s. Wednesday, sunny skies, a high near 90. And then Thursday, we're right back to sunshine, our high on Thursday near 95. I'm meteorologist Sally Russell with more Lifting and Encouraging Music next on his radio 89.3.
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is Radio. I'm Scott Watson. The highs and lows of life, they happen to all of us. And if you're finding yourself in a low right now, maybe you need some prayer. 866-987-PRAY. Call day or night. We are here to pray with you. His Radio's Prayer Line.

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6: You see, most of us are constantly being shaken. We're being stressed. 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But when I look to the Lord, I'm not going to be shaken. 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
7: Today on Focus on the Family with Jim Daly, British evangelist Jay John has words of encouragement for each one of us. Thanks for tuning in. I'm John Fuller.
3: Over the past few years, Jay John has become a favorite among you, the listeners, and so we wanted to share another great message from him. Today, he'll be talking about perspective, and if you've ever gone through a tough time, you know how important it is to have an accurate perspective on your situation. So I think this presentation will be invaluable to you.
7: Yeah, I'd agree. And here's Jay John speaking at River of Life Church in Felixstowe, Suffolk, England.
6: Kelly and I, we went to speak at this conference, and they put us up in a hotel, and we were put up on the 37th floor of the hotel, okay, pretty high. And we were about to go to bed when we started to hear some fireworks, and the curtains were already closed, so we opened the curtains, and we couldn't believe it. The fireworks were just outside our window. Literally, outside our window. But we were like one floor above the fireworks. So we drew two chairs, pulled them by the window, sat by the window, and we had a 30-minute firework display, and we were able to view them from above. And the perspective was completely different to any other experience that we had had in our lives viewing fireworks. Now, what do we need in life? We need insight, we need foresight, we need oversight. Insight is like looking at something detail. So it's like looking at something through a microscope. Foresight is looking at a distance, but it's like looking through a telescope. Oversight is a bit like being in a helicopter, looking down at where you live. The perspective is very different. Yeah? Now, who has got insight? Who has got foresight? Who has got oversight? Okay, that's a question, not a rhetorical question. Who?
8: The Lord.
6: Only the Lord. And that's why in worship, we are tuning into the melody of heaven. We're tuning into God. Because what do we want? We want to have His insight. We want to have His foresight. We want to have His oversight. And of course, we want to have some hindsight. Wouldn't you fancy a bit of that as well? Yeah? It would be very good to have a bit of hindsight, but sometimes, yeah, we've got so many blind spots, haven't we? Yeah, and if a human doesn't reveal the those blind spots, it'd be great if God will, and God will. He really will. So, what I want us to do this morning is I want to encourage you to look in five different directions, okay? Five different directions. You see, if we change the way we look at things, the things we look at change. Now, what was God's first question to Adam? Where are you? What was Jesus's first question? What are you looking for? That was his first question. God's first question, where are you? Jesus's first question, what are you looking for? Okay, so I'm going to ask you those two questions. Where are you? Where are you hiding? Are you hiding? Behind some fig leaves? Where are you? What are you looking for? And I want to remind you this morning, is look in five directions. Okay, number one, look up. The psalmist in Psalm 121 wrote this, I lift up my eyes to the mountains. Where does my help come from? My help comes from the Lord, the maker of heaven and earth. Amen. Look up. Are you feeling a bit kind of down and heavy, burdened? Don't look down. Look up. Where does my help come from? My help comes from the Lord, the maker of heaven and earth. I'm looking up. Have you noticed today? People with their little mobile phones, and they walk in the street like this, don't they? I can't believe it, how they do it, and kind of not looking like this. Now, have you noticed this? I do people watching. I actually like going to coffee shops for a little coffee, nice almond croissant, but I like watching people, okay? And I've noticed this. They do this. Now, when you remove the phone, notice their body posture. They all need to see a chiropractor. They're like that. They're hunched up. Stand up. Look up. This lady went to see her GP because she was feeling kind of very down, very downcast. And the doctor said to her, look, this is what I want you to do. When you, because the doctor knew that she, from home, she walked to the station to go to work. So she says, right, this is what I want you to do. For 4 weeks, I want you to walk out of your house, walk to the station. And when you walk to the station, I want you to look at the chimneys of the houses. Okay? And just do that. That's my prescription for you. 4 weeks, come back and see me. She went back to see the doctor. Doctor says, how are you? She says, I'm amazing. Amazing. You know why? Because she stopped looking down. She started looking up. Because she looked up, she could breathe better. She could feel better. I mean, just the physical posture of just looking up. And for us, of course, we're looking up to the Lord, the maker of heaven and earth. And it's a reminder, isn't it? This Lord, who's the maker of heaven and earth, I mean, if he made the whole earth, all the heavens, he's pretty capable. Isn't he? He's pretty capable. And it's a reminder that actually when I start looking up rather than looking at focusing on my little problems, I gain insight, I gain foresight, I gain oversight, and it changes the way I see things. So we read in Psalm 105 verse 4, look to the Lord and his strength. Seek his face always. Look to the Lord. Look to his strength, because our strength is weak. And we read, those who look to him are radiant. They're always looking to the Lord. They're spending time with the Lord. They're drawing from the Lord. Psalm 16, verse 8, I keep my eyes always on the Lord. With him at my right hand, I will not be shaken. You see, most of us are constantly being shaken. We're being stressed. We're being pulled. But when I look to the Lord, I'm not going to be shaken. I'm not going to let anything shake me. I'm not going to let anything make me feel downcast. So look to the Lord. And there's quite a lot of pressure in our society, in our world, in our communities, not to do that. But I would rather stand with God and be judged by the world than stand with the world and be judged by God. Okay, number two, look in. So we read in 1 Samuel 16, verse 7, the Lord doesn't see things the way you see things. People judge by outward appearance, but the Lord looks at the heart. Psalm 139, search me, God, and know my heart. Test me, see if there is any offensive way in me. We were staying at this hotel, and I'm like a little kid when I get into the room. I want to have a look at the view, look at the room, and then I go into the bathroom. And this particular hotel, there were two sinks. I was a little happy bunny, and they had a big mirror, and, you know, like five times the size of our mirror. And I'm like, whoa, you know. But sometimes the big mirror, is, you know, it's a bit too big really, isn't it? Because you don't want to see everything, do you? And but then there was this little mirror. It was a magnifying mirror, and the light came on, and I looked at myself, no! And Killy thought I'd slipped in the bathroom. So she comes running in, what's the matter, what's the matter? I said, I've got blackheads. You see, I hadn't seen the blackheads even in the big mirror. The big mirror didn't show the blackheads. I pulled this little mirror out. It was like, I thought my nose was one big blackhead. Where did I get this blackhead from? Now, what would it be like if you and I looked into God's mirror? At the airport, you've got to put your stuff through an x-ray machine. You've got to go through a machine. What if we went through God's x-ray machine? What would God pick up? What would God pick up in my mind? What would God pick up in my heart? What is it he would pick up? What would he see? He'd see all sorts of things. Jesus made eight statements. They're known as the Beatitudes. And the word Beatitude in Greek, Magarios, blessed, be happy. Yeah. And in one of those, it says this. Blessed are the pure in heart who shall see God. Okay. The word pure in Greek, I'm Greek. Yeah. So don't worry. But now you can say you know a little Greek. But the Greek word for pure is katharos, which literally means no mixed motives. So who are the people? Who are the people that are going to see God? They're the people who have no mixed motives. They're the people who have no agenda. No other agenda, no other motive. They're the people. There's no underlying hidden little thing going on here. I'm looking to the Lord. That's what I'm looking. I'm looking to the Lord. But I know as I look into my heart, I need some cleansing. We look up, we look in. I'll revisit the looking in a moment. Number three, we look back. So we read this in John 1, verse 29. John, who is John the Baptist, saw Jesus coming towards him and said, look, there is the Lamb of God who takes away the sin of the world. He's the one who takes away the sin of the world. We've got three sons. When our firstborn son, he was about four, he and I went to buy his mum a Mother's Day present. So we're out looking at stores. He's 4 years of age. We go into one store. As we walk into the store, there's this massive sign, and the sign read, do not touch. All breakages must be purchased. Why didn't I just walk out? I mean, and it's not just I've got a four-year-old son. I know what I'm like. It's almost like because it says do not touch, there's this pull, isn't there? You just want to prove the point that you can if you wanted to. But Michael's only four, and I saw it from the corner of my eye. He knocked it, and it was like slow motion as this thing just fell to the ground. And I was like, no! And it fell to the floor, push, smashed. The manager came out of nowhere. I mean, it was like, beam me up, Scotty, you know? And the manager just stood there, didn't say a word, pointed to the sign, do not touch, all breakages must be purchased. Now, there's no way that four-year-old Michael could pay for the damages. Only his daddy could pay for the damages. There is no way that you and I can pay for the damages. Only our Heavenly Father can pay for the damages. And he did.
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6: Number four, we look around. And in Matthew 5, verse 14, this is what we read. You are the light of the world, like a city on a hilltop that cannot be hidden. No one lights a lamp and then puts it under a basket. Instead, a lamp is placed on a stand where it gives light to everyone in the house. In the same way, let your good deeds shine out for all to see, so that everyone will praise your Heavenly Father.

ambassadors. You see, people don't care how much we know until they know how much we care. They don't care how much we know until they know how much we care. Now, some people create happiness wherever they go, and some people create happiness whenever they go. I mean, let's be honest. Come on. There are, aren't there? I mean, sometimes when they leave, you're like, oh, that's good, isn't it? Oh, dear. Don't be one of these people that creates happiness whenever you go. Be one of these people that creates happiness wherever you go. In other words, you and I can make the difference in someone's life. So leave the church today and say, Lord, I'm a channel of your goodness and grace. Help me to make a difference this week. Whatever it means, whatever it is, whether it's to a neighbor, whether it's to an acquaintance, whether it's a random person, what can I do? How can I be a channel of goodness, a channel of grace, a channel to touch the lives of others? Do you ever occasionally get a prompting and remember someone you haven't seen for years? Yeah. Doesn't that happen randomly? Well, where did that thought come from? Was it just a random thought, or was it a God thought? Was it God bringing that person to your attention? I remember once there was, I said to Killy, I really feel God wants me to go and pray for this woman. So Killy goes, well, you better go. And I said, oh, you know, it's an hour there, and then I'll end up spending an hour with her, and then an hour back, that's like 3 hours. Oh boy, where am I going to find 3 hours to go and do that? Anyway, time passes, and I said to Killy, I really feel I should go and pray for this woman. And Killy goes, well, you better go. I say, yeah, it's an hour there, an hour back. I've got to find 3 hours. You know, I've got to find like a whole morning or a whole afternoon. I didn't go. A few weeks after that, we listen to the news. Our alarm goes off at 5:58. We listen to Tweet for the Day on Radio 4. 6 o'clock, get the news headlines. The news came on. The number one news of the day, the woman died. She's on the news. Her name's Amy Winehouse. Okay, and you're thinking, well, how could you have gone to see her? Because she rented my cousin's house. And my cousin said to me, John, whenever you want to go and meet Amy Winehouse, tell me and I'll take you. And I didn't go. Because, like, it's going to take me 3 hours. I didn't go. I was so remorseful. I was repentant. And I said to the Lord, I will never do that again. And I can honestly say to you, my wife's here, that since that day, any kind of prompting, any kind of quiver in my liver, any kind of anything, I'm doing it. I'm going to go. I don't care if I look like a fool for Christ. I'm going to do it. And I have done. I think of somebody, I'll contact them, I'll phone them, I'll email them, I'll text them. I feel a prompting, I'll go and do it. I'll just go and do it. And I have, and I will continue to do it until I'm promoted to glory. So I'm encouraging you, don't be like me. Now, you know, I didn't go and see her. Did God have a plan too? Did someone else go and see her? You know, it's a challenge, isn't it? So just do it. Do it. And so we read this in 2 Corinthians chapter 4, verse 18. So we fix our eyes not on what is seen, but what is unseen. Since what is seen is temporary, but what is unseen is eternal. Eternal. You know, the Bible says that the length of a good life is 70 years and 10. Okay, now 70 years and 10, that's 70 years. Now, some of you are thinking, goodness, I'm older than that. But even if you got 100 years, do you realize that 100 years is just a blip?
on the eternal.

0: screen. It's just a blip on the eternal screen. That's all it is. So it's like, whoa, look ahead and live your life in the light of eternity and prepare yourself for eternity. You know, not many people today have got that hope. A lot of people's hope today is a bit like a hospital gown. You're usually not as well covered as you think you are. Well, you can hear it sometimes. You hear it in people's voices. Oh, I hope so. What do you mean you hope so? This is a done deal. We look forwards. Life without Christ is a hopeless end. But life with Christ is an endless hope. It's an endless hope. I like what Job wrote. You will feel secure because there is hope. So I want to encourage you to leave today saying, that's what I'm going to do. I'm going to keep looking up. I'm going to keep looking in to remain clean. I'm going to keep looking back because it's only the cross that redeems me, saves me, heals me. I'm going to experience all that. And then I'm going to look around. I'm going to be a channel of this to others. But I'm going to look forwards. Go as far as you can see and see how far you can go. Go as far as you can see. You see, that's the thing, isn't it? Because it's like, well, how far? I can see right up to there. But when I go up there, I can see further. That's my encouragement to you today. Go as far as you can see. And then see how far you can go. Press on. Move on. Become bigger, better for the Lord. Look up. Look in. Look back. Look around. Look forwards.
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2: That was such a great message, and I think I'm going to have both my boys listen to it. It seems like young adults are especially susceptible to having tunnel vision, and J. John's message was such a great reminder to always be looking for the bigger picture. That's true for all of us.
1: I think so, but especially for this generation of 20s and 30s. There's something there that they need.
2: Yeah, and J. John just has so much wisdom, and we finally got him to come to Colorado last fall, and it was really a joy to meet him and Killy. They're very genuine, and over the few days they were here with us, they spent a lot of time just praying for the people they met in the halls. It was awesome. One of the things that most impressed J. John and Killy during their time here was our team of counselors who spend all day on the phone giving great advice and listening to people who need the help. That's a free service we've been honored to provide for almost 50 years now. So if today's program brought up an issue that you'd like to talk about, perhaps you're worried about someone who seems to have lost perspective in life, maybe it's you, just give us a call. 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
1: His radio. I'm Ethan, stepping into the studio a little bit earlier. Joe's on vacation this week. You know, there's a lot of things that we want to do for people. When we see somebody that we love who's going through a hard time, if they've just suffered a loss, if they're not wanting to do much of anything except for be alone, they want to grieve, and you just want to do something. You want to help them in some way. A lot of times we go to, you know, trying to say as much as we can. We try to say, hey, you know, I'll do this for you, or let me talk to you. Let's talk this out. But I love this statement, and I think it's so true, that sometimes in the middle of a hard time for someone, silent presence is more powerful than a million empty words. Sometimes it's just best to be there and to listen and to sit quietly with them. So if you've got somebody in your life right now, you know, that's hurting, just be with them. Just being there as a support, just being present is something that you can do. And being in that prayer time and having that quiet prayer over them, honestly, maybe all they need right now.
2: Cloudy skies, showers and occasional thunderstorms. Our high temperatures will be into the upper 70s today. Showers and storms tonight, the overnight low will drop down in the mid to upper 60s. A decent chance of showers and storms on Tuesday, otherwise increasing sunshine, low 80s. Wednesday, sunny skies, a high near 90. And then Thursday, we're right back to sunshine, our high on Thursday near 95. I'm meteorologist Sally Russell with more Lift Ticket and Courage Music next on his radio 89.3.
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0: is Radio. I'm Ethan. Joe's on vacation this week. And you know what? Speaking of vacation, don't forget Vacation Bible School. Still going on right now. Many different VBSs happening. 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
4: 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Jesus, take the wheel. Only way I'm getting to the other side.

0: through it.
1: His radio, I'm Ethan. You know, as a kid, you can't really get much for your parents when it comes to like Father's Day and Mother's Day. And so a lot of times my sisters and I would do something like make our parents breakfast in bed. Granted, breakfast was usually some warmed up French toast sticks, some microwavable Eggo waffles, those kinds of things, because we really didn't know how to cook or make anything. But I think that it's pretty amazing when kids have that kind of heart and they want to just show some love to their parents. This young boy, he went a step further. Not only did he want to give his mom breakfast in bed for her birthday, he also brought her a breakfast menu. So he shows up next to her bed, has printed off this sheet with all these different options where like she could have toast, and if she wanted a choice of some like honey peanut butter on it, or if she wanted it plain, she could. If she wanted some cereal, he gave her different choices of cereal that they had in the pantry. If she wanted soy milk versus oat milk, yogurt or granola, I mean, like, he had this whole thing listed out, and he was just waiting for her to order, and he would go and bring it to her, which, you know, I do feel like that's the next step. Like, if you're going to be doing breakfast in bed for mom and dad, bring a menu.

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0: It's His Radio. I'm Ethan. Clayton, I know you've been waiting, and you don't have to wait much longer because we're coming to you for our His Radio Chill Zone. Tomorrow, our next stop, going to be at Clayton Municipal Park. We're going to be there with Kona Ice of Clayton from 10 a.m. to 11 a.m. We'll have Spin to Win. We'll also have our photo booth set up so you can take some fun family photos. And you get a free sweet treat if you're one of the first 100 guests to arrive. So be sure to come over if you are in the Clayton area. Also know that we are coming to other places. We're going to be going to Fayetteville on Wednesday this week. We're also going to be going to places like Monroe, Toccoa, Hendersonville. So just lots of opportunities for you to be a part of our His Radio Chill Zone. So I hope you enjoy. We've been having so much fun getting out there, being able to see you in person and get us a way to cool down. Because yes, it has been pretty hot this summer. So come and join us for our His Radio Chill Zone stops.
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1: His radio. I'm Ethan. We serve a God that performs miracles, a healer, a restorer. Our God is greater than anything that can come on this earth, anything that can be an encounter to us, anything that can try to take us down is not going to be anything too big for God's hand. And so we are just so grateful that we can come to God with prayer. Today, if you need some prayer, you need somebody to pray with you, you can always call or text our prayer line at 866-987-7729. Save that in your phone if you ever need to have some time of prayer, 866-987-7729. Let's pray together. Lord, I just come to you today praying for some friends who just are going through some difficulties financially. There's a family that's looking to get back into a normal routine with this woman's husband wanting to go back to work, but health-wise, he's not able to yet. So Lord, just praying for his healing, praying that he would be able to get to that point where he could be able to get back to work and provide for his family. I'm praying, Father, for a person who's just looking for ways to take care of their bills for their house. They need to pay some utilities, some things that have started to add up, and they're just looking for some provision, Lord, for those things. They haven't found a way to take care of all the needs, but Father, we already know that you've got plans ahead, and just trusting you that you will take care of those needs for this family. Praying for somebody who's also just going through a time of really having hard feelings for themselves, for their loved ones. They're having problems with having some dark thoughts and just feeling depressed, feeling alone, Father, and it's been affecting them a lot. So just asking that they would be delivered from those thoughts, those feelings, asking that, Father, you would just show them your love in an abundance and that they would know that they are loved by those around them and that you have put them here in this world for a purpose. You've given them life to be able to do great things because you have made a way for them to do great things. So, Father, I just pray that they would see that, see their value, know their worth, and be able to do what you have called them to do in this world. Father, anytime that we are running away, anytime that we seem to be going in the opposite direction, help us to run back to you. Help us to run towards your arms, your loving, caring, and open arms, Father, that you are always ready to welcome us back home. We thank you, Lord. All this in your name. Amen.

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0: now. His radio, I'm Ethan. You know, at one point, it was a lot harder to find places like Bucky's gas stations across the country. I mean, for one point in time, it was mainly in Texas, and that was about the only place you could find a Bucky's. And of course, now they've expanded. They've gone to many different states across the United States, but there are still some people who are nowhere near a Bucky's gas station. And so there's a guy, his name is Chris. So Chris, he actually came up with this idea back during the pandemic days when he realized there was a demand. People wanted to be able to get the snacks, the merchandise from Bucky's gas stations, but they didn't have any way to get to them. And so because Bucky's does not have an online store, he decided to create his own. He called it Texas Snacks with an X, S-N-A-X. And so he puts together this website, Texas Snacks, and he ends up going and getting all this merchandise that's seasonal. He gets the beaver nuggets, he gets the jerky, all these things that people want from these Bucky's gas stations, and he puts them up on his website. And the people at Bucky's say, you know what, that's fine. As long as you're not claiming to be us, you're not going to take our logo or anything that's, you know, trademarked, it's fine, because they want to make sure people can get the product. So to this day, Chris is still running TexasSnacks.com as a way for people to get those items, even if they're not close to a Bucky's.
1: Cloudy skies, showers and occasional thunderstorms. Our high temperatures will be into the upper 70s today. Showers and storms tonight, the overnight low will drop down in the mid to upper 60s. A decent chance of showers and storms on Tuesday, otherwise increasing sunshine, low 80s. Wednesday, sunny skies, a high near 90. And then Thursday, we're right back to sunshine, a high on Thursday near 95. I'm meteorologist Sally Russell with more uplifting and encouraging music next on His Radio 89.3.
2: 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Eggs cost what steak used to, daycare cost what college used to, and the cost of kids' sports needs a pro athlete salary. 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
0: Take some time to pause for a cause. This Saturday from 10 a.m. to 2 p.m., Swamp Rabbit Animal Hospital and Travelers Rest. Gonna have some food, live music, and raffles to support the Humane Shelter. It's free to attend.

0: His radio. I'm Ethan. A lot of times, especially on the weekend, my wife decides we don't need to make coffee at home. We need to go out and get coffee somewhere. Why? Well, that's what I wanted to know. And so I watched this TikTok channel. It's called Raccoon Explains. And it's basically a silly kind of way, but they take raccoons, they put little like a bow on the head of one of the raccoons to make it the girl raccoon. And then the boy raccoon has like a little tie, basically just to, you know, represent boys and girls, right? So it says kind of why girl raccoons want to go out to get coffee and not make coffee at home. And I just think the explanation is pretty spot on. So this is why, in case you've got your wife who wants to go out and get coffee all the time, this may be why, explained by raccoons.
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His radio. I'm Ethan. Let's say you got some people coming to visit you where you live, and you want to give them a good first impression. You want to make sure that they see the joy that you have living where you are. And so where do you tell them to go? Where's the first place you tell somebody to visit when they come to where you live? Maybe you've got a specific place in mind, someplace that you're like, okay, first things first, if you're going to come to the area, if you're going to come to the city, this is where you need to go. So I'd love to know, what is that place for you? Where's the place that you tell people to go when they first visit where you live? 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

0: His Radio. I'm Ethan. If somebody were to come visit where you live, where's the first place you would tell them to go? Maybe there's some place that you love to go and you feel like it is the spot to see when somebody's coming to town. So Kenneth says that he lives in Candler, North Carolina. He says, my favorite touristy thing to do is ride on the Blue Ridge Parkway. He said, I can be high up on the parkway in about 15 minutes from my house. I love to see God's creation in the mountains. He's a native, he said, but I feel like a tourist every time I'm on the parkway. It's a beautiful sight. I think that is a place you got to tell people to go if they're ever in that area. Also, Faith says, I love telling people that they need to visit the Biltmore House whenever they come to Asheville, North Carolina. A must do for sure. And then Janine says, okay, here's the thing. You got to go to downtown Greenville, downtown Greer, and definitely the Biltmore. If you hit all those spots, you've been having a good trip. So I do think all of those beautiful things. I mean, you think about the Biltmore House is pretty incredible to see in person. It's just so huge. There are so many rooms. You think about the history of the Vanderbilts. I mean, it's amazing. And the gardens and the grounds. So yes, definitely. Well, if there's a place that you feel like is a place you always tell people to go if they are visiting for the first time, or if somebody were to come and visit where you live, where would you tell them to go first? You can chime in, give your answer, text by 800-447-7234, or use the open mic on the His Radio app.
1: Cloudy skies, showers, and occasional thunderstorms. Our high temperatures will be into the upper 70s today. Showers and storms tonight, overnight low will drop down in the mid to upper 60s.

0: decent chance of showers and storms on Tuesday, otherwise increasing sunshine, low 80s. Wednesday, sunny skies, a high near 90. And then Thursday, we're right back to sunshine, or high on Thursday near 95. I'm meteorologist Sally Russell with more uplifting and encouraging music next on Hughes Radio 89.3.
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0: His Radio, I'm Ethan. Wanting to know this afternoon, if somebody's going to come and visit where you live, where is the first place that you would tell them to go and see? So Paul says Grove Park Inn. He said, especially around Thanksgiving time, he says they have a National Gingerbread House Contest. It's an amazing place. He said, go for the buffet too, go for the food. And it's just near the Biltmore too in Asheville, which, you know, does sound amazing. I've actually seen a lot of the pictures of there. Never been there myself, but I have seen all of these photos and it looks absolutely gorgeous. Okay, now, Melody, where would you tell people to go?
1: Oh, my. Where to start? So I would definitely go Mayberry. You got to hit Mount Airy. And while over in that area, make sure to hit the Blue Ridge Parkway. That is definitely a thing to see. The Billy Graham Library, must see while you're over there. And then heading toward more central or eastern, got to go to the Nag's Head, Outer Banks whole area. That's awesome. And Yoder's Pantry Cafe.
0: Wow. I mean, I'm just blown away. There are so many great places you just listed, Melody. So I feel like already, if you're wanting to plan a vacation, you've got plenty of options now of where to go. She just gave a great list of must-dos in North Carolina.

0: is Radio. I'm Ethan. You might recognize the names Willie and Corey Robertson. They, of course, are part of the Duck Dynasty family. They had many years on the TV show Duck Dynasty, of course, with their business, with their family. But now, Willie and Corey Robertson are going to be doing a little bit of different business. They're starting their own streaming platform called Ekkel, E-K-K-L. And they decided to do this because they wanted to bring a place where people could see different films that they wanted to back, podcasting, television series, devotionals, any kind of things they could do to bring light and love to families across the nation. And so they have started this up. It's called Ekkel, first of all, because they want to take from the name Ekklesia, meaning a gathering of people brought together around what matters most. They thought that was fitting, bringing people together for movies, television, podcasts, devotionals, community content, travel, those kinds of things. And so they've started to really pour into this new streaming platform, Ekkel. And so you're going to start to see more and more movies, things like that, going towards this streaming platform and a way for people to be able to know they're going to get some family-friendly content.
1: Cloudy skies, showers, and occasional thunderstorms. Our high temperatures will be into the upper 70s today. Showers and storms tonight, overnight low will drop down in the mid to upper 60s. A decent chance of showers and storms on Tuesday, otherwise increasing sunshine, low 80s. Wednesday, sunny skies, a high near 90. And then Thursday, we're right back to sunshine, our high on Thursday near 95. I'm meteorologist Sally Russell with more uplifting and encouraging music next on His Radio 89.3.
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It's His Radio. I'm Ethan. If you love taking surveys, you love giving your opinion, you want to let people know what you think about something, well, we would love for you to become a His Radio music influencer where you can tell us what you think about the music that we play. We'll give you little snippets of songs. You can tell us if you think that they are good, if you want them to be played more, if there's something you want us to play less. You give us all that information, all that you want us to kind of think about, and we will take in all that information that you give back, and also we'll put your name into a drawing where you could win some free Dairy Queen. So it's a really cool thing where you get to give your opinion, help us out, and in return, you could possibly win a cool prize. 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

is Radio. I'm Ethan. You may not be ready to wrap the presents or get the Christmas lights out or even think about decorating a tree yet, but you can at least think about singing some of your favorite Christmas songs with our next parking lot party with Liz and Brian. So they are going to be out on Saturday, July 25th at the Bojangles parking lot off of Asheville Highway in Fletcher, North Carolina, from 11 a.m. to 1 p.m. Remember, if you're one of the first 30 people to get there, you get to make a custom hat from Brian's Hat Bar. You get like little patches you can put on your hat and make it all decorated the way you want. Plus, you get some snacks from Bojangles that'll be available. And I mean, another thing, this is the very first and only one of Christmas karaoke with Liz. We're having a little Christmas in July edition of the parking lot party with Liz and Brian. So if you want to have some fun with us, enjoy celebrating Christmas a little bit early, and just enjoy getting to be outside on a beautiful day in the summertime, we can't wait to meet you in person. His Radio Mornings, Liz and Brian, they're going to be there for the parking lot party. Once again, that's coming up Saturday, July 25th, 11 to 1, Bojangles off of Asheville Highway in Fletcher.

0: is Radio. I'm Ethan. I'm sure at some point you've Googled your name before to see what would pop up on the Google search. But have you ever done where you just Googled your username for an account like Instagram? So my wife was telling me that she decided to do this. She saw that people were Googling their at with their username and they would get results back. And a lot of times it's almost like a little bit of flattery that Google decides to give back to you, because it will tell you like, hey, this person's username is also associated with this person's name. And then it tells you a little bit about that person. So like my wife was, it was being, you know, described as a content creator for her viral randomized chalk and art challenges, how many followers she had on TikTok, and exactly what she's known for based on what she's done. And it even says like different things you could, you know, go see more of her work being done in other platforms. And I was just like, wow, that's so crazy. Like on one hand, I'm like, well, that's really cool. Like you kind of get a little bit of a nice boost of confidence from Google, but also it's a little bit weird that it knows that much.
1: Cloudy skies, showers and occasional thunderstorms. Our high temperatures will be into the upper 70s today. Showers and storms tonight. Overnight low will drop down in the mid to upper 60s. A decent chance of showers and storms on Tuesday, otherwise increasing sunshine, low 80s. Wednesday, sunny skies, a high near 90. And then Thursday, we're right back to sunshine. Our high on Thursday near 95. I'm meteorologist Sally Russell with more uplifting and encouraging music next on Hughes Radio 89.3.
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It's His Radio. Hey, I'm Ethan. You know, sometimes you think about your days in high school, and there's some of those days that you probably didn't really care for too much, but there are probably days that you remember very well that you just wish you could kind of go back to. Maybe something that's particularly that you loved about your high school days. You know, I always loved getting to see my friends in the hallway, and we always would pass notes to each other. You know, this is before we really even had the cell phones. They were kind of starting to pop up, but for the most part, you still would write the note, you'd fold it up, you'd hand it to them before they go to their next class, and kind of wish that, you know, you could bring something like that back from high school, back to modern day, but I just don't think it's going to be as popular anymore, right? But if you could bring something back from your high school days, what would it be? What would you want to bring back from those days in high school? Maybe you've got a great idea, something that you wish you could bring back from the high school days. You can text in to 800-447-7234. Use the open mic on the His Radio app. What's something that you wish you could bring back from your high school days?

0: His radio. I'm Ethan. You know, there's a lot of things that have changed over the years and many things that we do differently in school especially, but maybe there was something from your high school days, something that you wish you could bring back to today's day and age. You know, I loved passing notes back and forth with my friends back in school, and I just feel like that's a lost art form, really. And so I wanted to know, what is something that you wish you could bring back from your high school days? What would it be? Michael, what's that for you?
1: From my high school days, I would love to see the return of checking out books with a paper checkout card in the back. This modern computer system doesn't tell you anything about who's read the book before. It used to be you could look and you could see that people that graduated ahead of you had that book and you knew who they were.
0: You know, honestly, that's actually a really telling thing because, you know, that was kind of the cool thing to do where you would see who in your class or who before you from years behind, you know, would be the ones reading that book. It almost was kind of a way to also gain friendships because you could tell if somebody else had read the book and checked it out from the library before you and you knew that person, you might say, hey, what did you think of that book? It sparked up conversation, kind of began a friendship there. So yeah, it was kind of cool to be able to do that. I do wish there was a way to kind of go back to that old school way because it is kind of interesting just to know who likes the same kind of books that you do.
2: Cloudy skies, showers, and occasional thunderstorms. Our high temperatures will be into the upper 70s today. Showers and storms tonight, overnight low will drop down in the mid to upper 60s. A decent chance of showers and storms on Tuesday, otherwise increasing sunshine, low 80s. Wednesday, sunny skies, a high near 90. And then Thursday, we're right back to sunshine, our high on Thursday near 95. I'm meteorologist Sally Russell with more uplifting and encouraging music next on Hughes Radio 89.3.
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0: It's a family-friendly community gathering celebrating the creativity and talent of the upstate with local musicians, inflatables, and food trucks. 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
1: I'll never forget the day that I was listening to his radio and taking my grandson to school. One of the songs came on about there being joy in the house of the Lord. Being able to lay things down at the door. And he started asking me questions about it. And I was able to share the plan of salvation because of that song with him. And that day he accepted Christ into his heart.
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His radio, I'm Ethan. A group of cows, you call that a herd, right? Herd of cows. If you have a pack of wolves, it's a group of wolves. Well, this is what I just learned today about what a group of ladybugs is called. It's called a loveliness. 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A loveliness of ladybugs.

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0: His Radio, I'm Ethan. My wife sometimes doesn't want to have coffee at home. She'd rather go out and get coffee somewhere. And it's so funny because there's this TikTok channel, it's called Explained by Raccoons, where basically it's just a silly channel where they have videos and they show the reasons why we do certain things, but they explain it using pictures of raccoons. But this is the audio from this explanation of why maybe girls, and in this case, girl raccoons is what they're saying, don't want to get coffee just at home.
1: Why girls don't make coffee at home. Explained by Raccoon. 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Still get coffee from coffee shop. Why? 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Still wrong. Drink tastes better when made by stranger. More special. If raccoon make drink, it's just coffee. If random barista make drink, little treat. Little reward. Little emotional support beverage.
0: Okay, I guess I understand. So apparently, you just gotta take the coffee from somewhere else some days.

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perfectly. His radio. I'm Ethan. If you're like me and you can't help yourself but stop when you see a Bucky's sign, you're not alone. But there are some people who don't have that luxury of being able to drive and find a Bucky's. They may live far, far away, and they still crave those snacks. They still want those shirts and merch. Well, there's a guy named Chris who decided to create an online store for Bucky's merchandise. You see, back during the pandemic days, he had this idea because he realized that Bucky's didn't have anything they sold from their stores online. So he went out and he found a bunch of different merchandise from his local Bucky's in Texas, and he started posting them online. And in fact, Bucky's knows about

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1: Showers with a chance of thunderstorms through the night. Overnight low will drop down in the middle to upper 60s. A decent chance of showers and scattered thunderstorms on Tuesday before we gradually see some sunshine. A high will be into the lower 80s. Isolated showers, a few storms on Tuesday night, upper 60s. We're back with sunny skies Wednesday, upper 80s, and then well on our way to the mid-90s with plenty of sunshine Thursday. I'm meteorologist Sally Russell with more uplifting and encouraging music next on His Radio 89.3.
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If you happen to be around Clayton, North Carolina tomorrow and you want to join us for our Chill Zone, we're looking forward to it. It's tomorrow morning from 10 a.m. to 11 a.m. at Clayton Municipal Park. We're going to be there with Kona Ice of Clayton. First 100 people will get a free frozen sweet treat. We'll also have our photo booth set up where you can stand in front of our Chill Zone banner. We got some props for you to hold up. 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You can play Spin to Win and see what prize you get. It's a free event, so just come out with your fam. 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I've had

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0: Hey, I'm Ethan. It's his radio. Did you ever make your parents breakfast in bed? My sisters and I, one time we decided to make those microwavable like French toast sticks and gave them to our parents on a Saturday morning. It's kind of a nice gesture, right? Like you take that time to show your parents that you love them. Well, this young boy, he went a step further. Not only did he decide to bring his mom breakfast in bed for her birthday, he made an entire breakfast menu. He had printed out a sheet of paper that had toast, lightly toasted bread, he said, with a spread of your choice, Biscoff or honey peanut butter. And he also had cereal as an option, a choice of cereal between frosted Wheaties and also cornflakes with soy milk. And then he had granola with yogurt or porridge. And he said you also could have water to drink. So he brought her the menu, asked her what she wanted, and then he said he would make it for her. I mean, that's pretty good service.
1: Showers with a chance of thunderstorms through the night, and overnight low will drop down in the middle to upper 60s. A decent chance of showers and scattered thunderstorms on Tuesday before we gradually see some sunshine. A high will be into the lower 80s. Isolated showers, a few storms on Tuesday night, upper 60s. We're back with sunny skies Wednesday, upper 80s, and then well on our way to the mid-90s with plenty of sunshine Thursday. I'm meteorologist Sally Russell with more uplifting and encouraging music next on His Radio 89.3.
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0: It's the Banjo Extravaganza Festival this weekend, Friday and Saturday at Haygood Mills in Pickens. 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
1: I'm Ethan. It's His Radio. The week is just getting started. You never know what God's got in store for you this week. I can tell you one thing. He's going to bring you some encouragement through Donna Cruz coming in next.

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0: Phil Wickham, Homesick for Heaven on his radio. I'm Donna Cruz. It's kind of weird. And yes, I know I need to get over it. But I had a bad car accident back in 2020. I know it was 6 years ago. It's very hard for me to believe, too. But my SUV got totaled. And it was during the pandemic. I had to buy a brand new car because you remember there were no used cars available. And I recently got the oil changed and it was still under 20,000 miles. It's like 19,982 miles or something like that. I have someone drive me pretty much everywhere I go because I am still intimidated by driving. So it was a pleasant surprise when I did drive the other day. I drove all by myself like a big girl. And I went by the gas station. Oh, and that's another thing, too. Like, I get a full tank of gas maybe 4 times a year. But I saw the gas prices had come down like 22 cents. It was really nice. And I'm sure this has a lot of families, you know, getting Labor Day road trip vibes. The last really good 3-day weekend in the year to take a road trip, because then it's, you know, all about the holiday season after that. So that's good. Yes, there are still a lot of other challenges with the economy, but maybe we can look at this as a small victory is still a victory.
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1: Entertainment for tween girls often depicts different perspectives of life than we want for our daughters. How do you talk about that?
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1: Most tweens and teens believe that what they watch and listen to does not affect them. What do you think? Do you believe repeated unbiblical messages about sexuality, gender, and power affect your daughter? I do. Here are a few questions to start an ongoing conversation with her. Ask your daughter which of the boys are respectful to girls in that particular medium. Ask her which character she honestly wishes she could be like. And finally, ask which one she admires the most. These questions help you understand your daughter's thoughts, but they might also linger in her mind the next time she chooses to watch a television show or listen to a song. Let's teach our kids that what they put in front of their eyes really does affect how they think. For more tips on how to raise your kids, go to danagresh.com.

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0: Brandon Lake and Nick Jonas, the author, on his radio. Hi, I'm Donna Cruz. There is nothing quite like a close call to really help us to understand God's protection over our lives. And thank you so much for sharing about how that experience was for you.
1: Hi, Donna. I just wanted to share that 3 weeks ago, my wife and I were in a car accident where someone T-boned us, flipped our car over twice. They hit us at about 50 miles an hour and hit on the right side of the car where I was sitting. My wife was driving. And we flipped twice, spun around, and ended up upside down and couldn't get out the car. By the grace of God, we were able to go home after the hospital that night. And so even though we're in pain and I have a broken hip and my wife has bruises and contusions and things going on, we're just thankful that we're still alive, because it didn't have to be this way. It could have been another way very easily. So we're just so grateful right now that God saw fit to allow us another chance to be able to share his goodness.
0: Wow. And what a testimony that gives you and your wife now. And we'll definitely be praying for your healing.
1: Thank you so much.
2: Showers with a chance of thunderstorms through the night, and overnight low will drop down in the middle to upper 60s. A decent chance of showers and scattered thunderstorms on Tuesday before we gradually see some sunshine. A high will be into the lower 80s. Isolated showers, a few storms on Tuesday night, upper 60s. We're back with sunny skies Wednesday, upper 80s, and then well on our way to the mid-90s with plenty of sunshine Thursday. I'm meteorologist Sally Russell with more uplifting and encouraging music next on his radio 89.3.
3: 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This is Network General Manager Alan Henderson. While you're soaking up the sun, we'll be working harder than ever to keep you connected to Jesus. You can count on uplifting and encouraging music to fuel your faith journey no matter where summer takes you. 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
4: 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October 2nd at First Baptist Church, North Spartanburg. 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